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Bro, don't you just want to go out and, like, do something? Like, go out, throw it in a circle whenever you hear this one right here. Cat

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What's poppin'? My name is EJ. We inside the night show, man. Jumping into song number four right here. I feel like this one gets everybody in their feelings. I was at a wedding, and they did their first dance to this one, and everybody was bawling. Bruno Mars, Risk It All, 93.3 FLZ. 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

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My name is EJ. 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
1: Hey, for the record, I am mad as hell, being as though one of my friends called me a Mr. Know-It-All, and I was like, first of all, how dare you? Just because I know everything doesn't necessarily make me a Mr. Know-It-All. I feel like that was so insulting, right? Teddy Swims, Mr. Know-It-All, number one, let's go.

93.3 FLZ, did you see how this Texas deputy and wife was beaten by a Waffle House employee in a dispute over a parking spot? 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
1: 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I get to lock in with you this hour on everything at New Hit List. I'm at La Crystal Rosas. Somber, since last year, has been becoming the biggest artist in the world. Here he is, My Body Isn't Ready.
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We are the new hit list. I'm Crystal Rosas. Before he started making his own music, he actually produced for Kendrick Lamar, J. Cole. So he's been in this thing. His name's Steve Lacy. Here's Oh Yeah. Come on.

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93.3 FLZ, Tampa Bay's number one hit music channel. What's up? My name is Crystal Rosas. It is the new hit list. I've mentioned before, but I feel like we really should emphasize that Audrey Hobart, she is that girl that has been writing music forever. Her best friend is Gracie Abrams. Her and Gracie have been writing since they were like in middle school, so it totally makes sense that now we're hearing Audrey Hobart herself on this one that we are obsessed with. Sumi.

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1: It's a new hit list. Time for me to shimmy out of here. I'm back tomorrow night. Till then, at La Crystal Rosas. Swifties, this one's for us. Taylor Swift, I Knew It, I Knew You.

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1: 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JB Ferrer, a drug dealer, tried to, you know, get more people to buy his product by handing out courtesy cards. When police got a hold of him, they found drugs, guns, the courtesy cards labeled Flower Daddy. I'm going to be real with you. Probably shouldn't be selling drugs to cops.

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1: 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I'm JB Furr. That being said, we kick things off as they are on their way to Cozumel, Mexico.

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Been like 2 days after Bruno Mars taking over Ray J for the weekend. 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

You're just out here watching another episode of Diners, Drive-Ins, and Dives, and they're at a ramen shop, and all I want now is ramen. I guess I'm just going to have to settle for cup of noodles, because, well, you know, that's what I do. 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I'm Jamie Furrier. Yes, me, body by Jameson and cup noodles.

easy to fall in love with me, too. It's the eyes. Women adore my eyes and my eyelashes for some reason. 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It's JB Ferrer, a.k.a. the Chick Magnet, with your Ariana Grande. It's Petal.

Cyclospora outbreak linked to lettuce. So, yes, you can go back to eating lettuce, even though I'm pretty sure most of you out there were just eating it regardless and living life on the edge, which to that I say, YOLO.

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Jaden Furrer. I mean, Zara Larsson's going to be there. You just heard her with Pink Panthers on Stateside. Cardi B. Stella Langley, I'm looking forward to that one. She's got a huge song out right now. Be sure to tune in Friday night right here at 10 o'clock. Also, you can watch it on Hulu and Disney+. For just

So what's the over-under on when Jed busts out the Speedo aboard the Margaritaville at Seas Islander for their second inaugural cruise to Mexico? It's 93.3 FLZ, Tampa Bay's number one and only hit music channel. I'm JB Furr. I'm going to go ahead and say it right now at check-in. Be sure to tune in tomorrow morning.

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JB Ferreira, where are my Rowdies fans at? You know we hook you up with tickets all the time, right? You can go check out the Rowdies. 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

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It's 93.3 FLZ, Tampa Bay's number one and only music channel. JB Furrow. Yeah, they took the L on Sunday. But I'm still seeing things online. Oh, Baker should get that money back. Like, oh, we're not going to go anywhere this year. Like, you realize it was like the first week of the season, right? And by the way, can we stop with this whole we thing? Unless you suit up and you're down there on 3rd and 11, it's not

Who knows? Maybe Olivia Dean will show up to our iHeartRadio Music Festival in Vegas this weekend. You never know. It's 93.3 FLZ, Tampa Bay's number one and only music channel. JB Ferrer. Anything can happen in Vegas. You know how it goes. Be sure to tune in Friday night right

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It's JB Ferg. Do me a favor. Tag us in some of your videos and pics at 93.3 FLZ. It's

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It's 93.3 FLZ, Tampa Bay's number one and only music channel. I'm JB Furrier. Yeah, I'm going to be real with you. And y'all know me. I'm not really big on that whole K-pop thing whatsoever. But I would love to see, like, Zara Larsson get the BTS crew out on stage. They do a little collab, and then watching all of them, and maybe even Snoop Dogg just for fun, try to do the Zara Larsson dance. I think that'd be pretty dope. Not going to lie. We'll find out Friday night, kicking off at 10 o'clock.

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It's JB Ferrer. Welcome to the show. Unless you're a Cincinnati Bengals fan, it's not because they beat the Bucks. It's because they cost me potentially 92,000.

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It's DJ JB Ferreira. DJ JB Ferreira on all the socials. You know the drill. The Joe Show coming up in a little bit, live aboard the Margaritaville at Seas Islander for the second inaugural cruise to Cozumel, Mexico. This should be

0: Seventh grade. Seventh grade. When I was in seventh grade, I almost had to repeat seventh grade because I missed, like, there's an allotted amount of days you can miss in the state of Michigan before you have to repeat the grade. I missed that many days.
1: Oh, he did not want to go
0: I would
1: to school.
0: Go to Mrs. McCormick's class. I did not like class. I did not like school. I would fake sick. It was like a literal routine. My mom said that she sometimes wouldn't even leave the parking lot because she knew she had to pick me up. Finally, the school called my mom and was like, hey, just so you're aware, he legally cannot miss a single day after that. I was not happy about that. But since then, I haven't really faked sick. I genuinely mean this. I've never faked sick in a professional setting before. Matter of fact, it took me until, what was it, last year when I got super sick? There was like a, not like recently, but fairly recently, I took my first, you guys should see the amount of sick days I have. It's kind of awesome. But more and more people fake sick. Like Katie's got some thing where like a bunch of, is it Gen Z employees are faking sick?
1: Yes, they are doing it on the regular.
0: And with that, it's just crazy how things work because then I get a message. And I'm messaging with someone, and we're not going to say their name or anything. But they have been like a premeditated sick.
1: Oh, they're laying the stage. They're setting the stage.
2: They're like, so they're already coughing.
1: Yeah.
2: And so, okay.
0: I have a DM from this person, and I don't know if this person's ever called in before, but they send very funny messages to me on Instagram involving the show, so I always make sure I look. And I know for a fact they booked the cruise the week that we had announced that we were doing the cruise. Like, the week that they the cabins went on sale is when they got a cabin. They messaged me over the weekend and say, hey, just so you know, I heard you talking about how, like, you know, everyone on the cruise is going to come on the show and it was like a live studio audience. I can't do it because I'm telling my work on Monday that I'm really starting to not feel good and my significant other got, I don't know, something.
2: There is something going around in Florida right now. Did you guys see?
0: Are you making that up?
2: No, I'm dead serious. It's like the bone break thing. Did you see that?
1: Oh, wait, no.
2: Yeah, yeah.
0: The what?
2: Let me see. The WFLA. It's a, let's see.
0: The bone break?
2: Yeah.
0: What the hell are you talking about? That's not a real thing.
2: Break bone fever in Hillsborough County. That's
0: break
2: what it is.
0: Bone?
2: Yes, that it feels like your bones are breaking. Y'all didn't see this?
1: Oh, that's scary.
0: What the hell are you even talking about?
1: The body aches are so bad. You feel like you have broken bones. That's wild.
2: So when you, and it's because of the rain, because if we're having so much rain, the mosquitoes are massive and they're spreading a virus so you can actually get this. So if you go outside, be wary of the mosquitoes. You don't want to get a mosquito bite because you could contract this. I believe one or a couple people actually have gotten it.
3: But yeah. I don't care that you broke your elbow.
1: This all makes sense because when I was driving to work today, there was like a sign, like the digital signs where, like, you know, there's traffic, it says mosquito virus detected.
2: See?
1: What?
2: Yes.
1: That's just blowing my mind right now.
2: More rain this weekend means more breeding grounds for mosquitoes that carry the virus. Hillsborough County already leads the state with 95 local acquired cases. So I was wrong. It's not two. It's 95.
1: Oh, Lord.
2: Yeah. The second name is being called bone break fever. They said it sounds awful, but you might just want to avoid it. This one girl, she experienced intense pain throughout her body. It can last probably, you guys ready for how long?
1: Oh my God.
2: 3 to 4 months after the bone pain.
3: It literally
2: felt like a Charlie horse in her legs and arms. So.
1: Fine, bug spray.
0: Alice?
4: Elise,
0: hold on 1 second. Why, if it's Elise, why did he smell like that?
2: Chad, you are so funny.
0: Chad, phonetically, I understand what you're doing, but you could just write Elise. I know how to spell Elise. I know what Elise is. Damn, that one got me. That one got me. That phonetic got me.
2: That was a good one. Elise.

0: Yeah, that was good. That was good.
1: He spelled it UH-LEESE, which I understand what you're doing there. I mispronounce a lot of things. I got Elise, though, don't you? I got a cousin named Elise.
2: All right. How do you spell it?
1: I can spell that one. Anyways, Elise, are you faking sick? I hear that you're faking sick on Friday.
3: Yes. I'm calling in because I'm going to the Running Man Festival in Rome, Georgia.
2: What's that?
3: Yeah. So it's like a wellness festival where they have like a 1 mile loop and you get to run the loop and you can do like different distances, like a 5K up to like an ultra marathon distance. They have yoga classes, okay. HIIT classes. Like, so I'm calling in sick and
4: to do healthy things.
3: Sleeping in a tent and hopefully not getting dengue fever. That's from a mosquito. So
4: don't get it.
3: That's
4: yeah.
3: What it's called.
1: Did you just call it gay fever?
3: No, dengue.
1: Because I think I got bit the other day. Hey, so wait a second. Hold on, Elise. Do you fear now, though? Like, honestly, now I'm freaking out. One, because I definitely don't think I'm going on a run today.
0: Yeah, you're not allowed.
1: No, I'm staying inside till we get back. But do they have mosquitoes in the Gulf?
2: In the Gulf?
4: I don't think so.
0: No, I don't think so.
1: Right?
0: I think we're safe.
1: They don't have it?
3: Okay. I'm sure that there's mosquitoes where we're and I mean what's gonna happen is gonna happen.
1: But I was gonna say, do you fear faking sick that you could get bit? Like God's gonna go, you know what? You wanna say
4: bad juju.
1: Could happen. Elise, love you. We'll talk to you later. Sorry, I'm getting the hiccup virus right now. I have the hiccup virus.
0: Yeah, they're saying staying in the house is your best bet.
4: Done and done.
1: Sorry, don't want to get bit by a mosquito. That's a real thing?
0: Yes. This article came out late last night. Yeah.
1: Is that not the
0: scariest thing ever? Yeah.
1: Terrifying disease of all time? Hey, Shannon, you have 450 sick hours accumulated. Are we going overseas? Where are we going to go? We got to use up those days.
5: I'm just going home after I drop the kids off, and I'm doing laundry, and I didn't get done this weekend.
1: So
5: I have nothing fun planned.
1: Why did you decide to use some sick hours today? You just wanted some rest?
5: I have nothing on my schedule. So I'm just going to go home and do laundry and clean. I might even take tomorrow.
0: Me time. I love that. That never hurt nobody.
1: Hey, weren't we talking about it over the weekend, how some parents sometimes, like married couples, won't tell the other significant other? Ashley's sister will take a day off, but she doesn't tell her husband or her kids.
4: I love that.
5: No. See, I told my husband, I said, are you working at the office today? I said, because I'm not, so if you want to bring me lunch, feel free.
4: Oh, no, she wants the house to herself completely.
1: You know, it's so funny. My fiance will do that.
0: Yeah. Sometimes
1: she'll be like, hey, I'm taking a day off, or hey, I'm working from home. Can you bring lunch? And I'm going, wait a second. I'm working. Can you bring me lunch?
0: No.
1: Why is it not the other way around?
0: It's her day off.
5: No, we want to put our comfy pants on. We're going to be at home.
1: That's
0: nobody
1: fair.
0: Wants to leave the house.
1: Can't have your comfy pants be the outside pants. Mm-hmm. Not even when you sit in the car.
5: Yeah, right?
1: That's right. Shannon, we love you, and hey, feel better.
5: All right, thanks. You guys have a great day.
0: I'm sick. Nobody
1: so anyways,
0: going outside.
1: Yes. Shout out to unnamed person.
4: And then you can't post anything on Instagram, too. They have to remember that.
0: Wow. Close friends.
1: Do what Ashley does. Don't friend any of your coworkers.
6: Or block them.
1: And they won't see.
4: That's smart.

0: Hey, real question. You let them win? Do you let them win, or do you do everything you can to win? How competitive are you? We're live on 93.3 FLZ. It's the Joe Show. And what had started as pure and total domination on my end, I keep getting my ass kicked by Alyssa in Mario Tennis.
1: That sounds fun. Good for her.
0: Alyssa had an accident happen a couple of years ago, and she had to kind of like relearn her motor skills. And I had purchased a Nintendo Switch, and she, whenever I'd be out of our place, she'd be at home, and she just played Nintendo Switch. And when we first started playing, I mean, she had played it when she was younger. Like, she knew, like, the basics of, like, where, you know, A and B and all that is. But, you know, she wasn't, like, familiar with, like, hints and tricks and tips to win in Mario Kart. So when we first had played, even with her accident, I would just, it was a domination at all fronts. I might slow down a little bit just so it was close enough to where I could brag even more. Because, you know, sometimes when you win a really close race, it's like, gotcha.
1: Yeah.
0: I might slow down and let her pass so I can hit her with a blue shell. Those things. But never did I ever allow her to win because I don't believe in it. My dad never let me win in literally anything. We'd play basketball. I'd be 12 years old. He'd beat me 20-0. We'd be playing to 11. The score wouldn't even make sense. And then I'll never forget when I beat him the first time. And I'm sure that Alyssa will never forget the first time she beat me, or the second, or the third, or the fourth. I did not win this weekend once. We got back into Mario Tennis when I came back from Disney and all that. She has not lost this whole weekend leading into this week. I regret never letting her win. 800-409-9393, though. How competitive do you get? Do you purposely win? Do you purposely lose? What do you do?
1: Well, I have nieces and nephews, and I do not let them win. If those character, they got to know how to lose a lot, because I lost a lot. So, and it makes them feel good when they eventually do beat you, because it clearly says they worked hard on trying to beat you. So, no, I don't ever let them win. Nobody has ever let me win.
0: What happens when they're crying?
1: It builds character. How many times did you cry when you were little?
0: A lot.
1: Exactly. And look at you now.
0: I'd throw the ball at my dad.
1: Temper tantrums.
0: Yes.
1: Yeah, you got to let them lose a lot. You do.
0: My dad's so competitive. So my dad and I do the same thing. My dad hosts a radio show in Detroit, Michigan. Our show happens to be on in Detroit, Michigan as well. I don't talk about this, but my dad will send me his ratings and our ratings. And he'll literally go,
1: see?
0: Someone's winning.
1: Oh. And then when you finally beat him, it'll feel good. If ever.
0: If ever that happens.
1: Yeah.
0: I don't think it will.
1: Yeah.
0: Hey, who's this?
2: It's Jennifer.
0: Hi, Jennifer. Jennifer, how competitive are you? If you're competing against
2: someone? I do not ever let my kids win. Not ever.
0: What happens when they start to cry?
2: They don't cry. They know they have to keep trying until they beat me.
0: Uh-huh.
2: Even in Candyland.
0: All right.
1: That's a good game.
0: Interesting.
2: I let my middle son, he was never allowed to play Scrabble because he couldn't ever form any more words than dog or cat. And I'll never forget the first time I ever let him play, and he beat me so bad that we've never played again.
1: That's another thing. When they eventually do beat you, you kind of don't want to play anymore. Because, like, whoa, whoa, whoa, whoa.
2: No.
0: This is going to, it adjusts the memories.
1: It does.
0: All of a sudden, you know
2: what? They remember. He remembers. He's 26. He remembers.
0: Yeah, my dad 100% stopped playing basketball.
1: Yeah,
0: with
1: he's like,
0: well,
1: school.

0: 800-499-9393. I want to know, if you go to a restaurant, are you grabbing a straw? Jet, I don't know if she talked to you, but Ashley was disgusted by you and I and our drinking habits at the restaurant yesterday.
1: Oh, because we drank from the glass.
2: Yeah, you're wrong.
0: I didn't even realize I had a straw or didn't have a straw.
2: Yeah, straws on the table. I asked for straws. Katie, myself, Julie, love her, HBIC, we all use straws like classy ladies. Sip, sip.
0: I don't know if a straw is classy.
3: Yes, pinkies out.
2: Yeah.
1: And if it's a plastic straw, Ashley, you're killing the environment. So.
0: And you're gonna have wrinkles
1: and microplastics.
2: You just go to get surgery.
3: Well, how do you drink your water?
1: Because it's so cheap, Ashley.
2: I know a guy in the alley.
0: Do you two want to have wrinkles?
2: I'm okay with it. Then I'm okay with putting. I don't want to put.
0: Are you okay with having wrinkles?
3: I don't love it, but it's a part of life.
2: Yeah. It's part of aging. Not a lot of people age. They die young, unfortunately.
0: I have a straw with coffee, so I don't.
3: See?
2: Yeah.
0: But I don't have it. I have it for, because I'm assuming that at the restaurant, you want the straw.
2: I just always love a straw. It doesn't matter. I mean.
0: So it is purely about class and not the germs?
2: It's not about the germs for me. It's more so just like, I just prefer a straw. I don't want to just, I don't know. It's something about just. Suck or my lips, not even my lips being on the glass, but it's hard to drink water with all that ice coming at me.
3: And it's a comfort thing.
2: Yes, maybe it's a comfort thing because then it's just like it's all on my face with the straw.
3: Ice hitting your teeth.
2: Yes, I can control where that liquid is going. You know what I'm saying?
0: But I like if I have a plastic cup, if I go to a restaurant and it's like those plastic Pepsi cups. You know what I'm talking about?
1: Yeah, I know what you're talking about.
0: Yeah, they could be like...
1: They're like usually brown.
0: Blue plastic or like red or... Where are you going where it's brown?
1: Oh, I don't know. Yeah. Maybe they're not clean.
0: What restaurant is that? Do you know what I'm talking about?
2: I don't. Can you Google it?
1: It's... Yeah, hold on.
2: I'm trying to remember.
0: He'll show you. But
3: like it's with the Coca-Cola label.
0: Yeah.
3: Like the movie theaters.
2: Right? See, all y'all throwing me off.
0: No, the reusable ones that they have at the restaurants.
1: The
0: they'll
1: the
0: have
1: it
0: like a
1: one.
0: Pizza shop.
3: Oh, yes. I hate those.
0: The plastic. Or a Mexican restaurant.
1: They're like this.
2: Yeah, but but the red ones. Oh, I put a cap on it. And give me a straw.
3: I will steal
0: those. Cap? You want a cap?
2: Are you talking about the red ones, the one that says Coca-Cola?
1: Yeah.
2: Yeah, they do. You can't get a lid on it. And you can get a straw on it.
1: I've never seen that.
2: I've definitely gone somewhere and you were able to get a clear lid.
0: Not a disposable one.
2: Okay, I'm talking about the disposal.
1: No.
0: No, it's the one that they rewash and they give you, and they probably had them for 25 years.
2: Okay, well, I'm asking for a straw.
0: I would ask for a straw on that. Oh, for some reason, those look like they weren't washed. Like something about the dishwasher didn't work on that.
2: It's just something about all the ice just coming at my face when I'm drinking.
1: I feel like it controls my drinking. You know what I'm saying? Like, because if I have a straw, I'm just going to go... I'm just going to suck the whole entire thing down.
0: You know what?
1: I'll suck the whole entire thing down.
2: Heck yeah.
0: Oh, clipping that. Yep. Clipping that. Got a new Jed clip.
1: Oh, great.
2: You get a new Jed clip every week.
0: A new Jed clip all the time. That might be my new favorite one. Hold on. Let's take a listen to my new Jed clip as we're talking about using straws. Jed did it again. Did Jed do it again or did Jed... Do it again. Let's listen in on this one.
1: Oh, great.
0: Oh, clip in that. Yo, what?
1: I'll suck the whole entire thing down. I'll suck the whole thing down.
2: Oh, my God.
1: Down.
0: What?
2: I'll suck the whole thing down.
1: Oh, she got it, too. You got it for her now, too. That's even better because she doesn't know.
0: I got you.
1: That is so unfair.
0: What's unfair?
1: That you didn't record her saying that.
0: I didn't record her saying that?
1: Yeah.
0: Buddy, I got it right here.
1: Okay.
0: I'm always recording.
2: Let me hear it.
1: Yeah.
2: He didn't get it.
1: Yeah, and I hope he did.
2: I'll suck the whole thing down. Delete, delete, delete, delete. I'll suck the whole thing down. I'll suck the whole thing down. All right. I'll suck the whole thing down.
0: I mean, that's disgusting.
2: It is.
0: Why do you guys disgust me so much?
2: Sex addiction.
1: No, don't turn the tables, Ashley. It's not what this is about. This is about straws and using straws.
2: I'm always going to use a straw.
1: From the
2: Is it better to use a... I think it's better to use a straw, though.
1: You think it's okay to damage the environment?
3: Is that proven?
2: Everything is damaging the environment.
1: Not
2: okay, ChatGPT.
3: Yeah, ChatGPT.
1: Yeah,
0: actually, someone sent me a DM and said, debunked it.
2: Who?
0: They said what? That
2: ChatGPT.
3: Yeah, ChatGPT.
1: Yeah,
0: but actually, someone sent me a DM and debunked it.
2: Who?
0: They said that corn uses up more water than.
2: So you're just gonna trust some random stranger on Instagram? Someone DM'd me.
0: Yes. Yes, I am.
2: Someone sent me a DM saying corn. Okay, did you do your research?

0: damaging the environment.
1: Ashley has a corn addiction. That's not good.
0: Listen, I can't put my mind to think people who go to Skippers care about the environment.
2: They definitely do.
1: Skippers? Have you seen the hippies that hang out there? They're driving in like, I don't even know. They're carpooling there. It's okay. I don't think Ashley does care about the environment.
0: I do. No, I care about the whales. Shout out to PETA.
3: I just said shout out to the whales.
0: Shout out. What is it? When Rick Ross was like,
3: shout out to all the pear. Shout out to all the pear.
2: Hold on. This might be a good drop, too.
0: When Rick Ross was like, shout out.
1: It's okay. I don't think Ashley does.
0: Whales. Shout out to PETA.
2: There you go. Here's a good one.
0: Shout out to PETA. Yeah. Shout out to PETA.
2: Yeah.
0: He's just trying to record us now. Hey, yeah. No one say a thing. It hey, will be used against us.
2: Ashley, I hear you're a big fan of Spider-Man.
0: Shout out to PETA.
2: PETA Parker.
1: He got you there.
0: I can't stand you. I'm going to get you back.
2: Is it true your favorite type of sandwich is a Mediterranean sandwich?
0: Shout out to PETA.
3: Who is your favorite character in the Hunger Games?
0: Shout out to PETA. Oh, gosh. You guys are funny today. Today, really.
2: I got all this hummus, but don't have anything to use to dip with.
0: Shout out to PETA.

0: All right, so I'm getting married at the end of the year, and I got to know. If I get married before, one, is that a bad thing to do? Two, do you guys know what I'm talking about when I say I get married before?
1: Like legally married.
0: Yes,
2: get your marriage certificate.
1: I think you should, and make sure taxes cheaper.
0: Is that a good idea, or do I wait? And then if I do, do I tell, like, my family? Like, ooh, does it ruin the actual wedding? 800-409-9393. You can text in at 97720. We want to do it because, like, her passport.
2: Okay.
0: We want to do a honeymoon, like, a month after our wedding. And we've been, like, saving up since we knew about the wedding for a trip out of the country. So, you know, she wants her passport to say her new last name.
2: That makes sense.
3: Right.
0: Does. So you guys just think it's fine?
3: No, yeah, I think it's fine that you do that. And I don't think it really takes away from the actual ceremony.
0: But she doesn't want the wedding date to be different.
3: Oh, yeah, you can't do that because you're married.
0: How does that work?
3: Day.
0: Like, when do you celebrate your anniversary?
2: Well, you got to think people who get married, but they don't actually get the certificate. But I think they still count, like, the actual ceremony as their anniversary, right? And I don't know either what the order is. Like how early before your actual ceremony are you supposed to go down to the courthouse?
0: Do it as soon as possible so then...
3: Oh, tomorrow.
0: Well, then you go and get your passport. And then also, if that does happen, like, once again, do we tell people or do we not say anything to anyone and act like we're just going to get married?
3: Yeah, don't tell me. It's going to ruin it for me.
0: Am I a bad person, though, if I am married and I don't wear a wedding ring?
3: No, because I don't want to know. I'm like, why you got that ring on? Did you get married and not tell me?
0: Well, I was engaged for about a week, and then we told people. So I don't know. Maybe I would. Maybe it would be kind of fun.
3: Engagement.
0: Could you imagine? Yeah. Then I'm on the air, and I go, my wife.
3: I'm like, wait, what?
0: And you guys are like, what? And I go, my wife.
3: Yeah, guys.
0: Sorry about that.
3: Happened in January of 2025. What? Yes.
0: I no longer say my fiance Alyssa. I would be like, my wife Alyssa. Could happen. Julio, you say if Alyssa and I do choose to get married before the actual wedding, we should not tell the families.
4: Yes, I think you guys should keep it, like, low-key between you guys. That way, you know, like, I feel like it's more special between the two of you guys, you know? Just keep it, like, intimate, like, just you guys. Because you guys are doing it for what's best for you guys, right? You guys have your own things going on, right? And then just kind of just go with the flow. And I feel like some family would be, like, offended if, like, they were like, what you know, so yeah, exactly.
0: Well,
4: you know what? Just keep it from Ashley too.
0: Yeah, Ashley's not gonna know.
3: I don't want to know that. I gotta see it. You gotta be married and it has to happen that day.
4: That actually happened in my family. We had no idea until we were at a family party and someone told one of my cousins that one of my cousins was already married because, like, they were, like, going into the military or something like that. And it started this whole thing where, like, no one knew that she was married, and they got married without telling anyone. It was wild.
0: The secret marriage.
2: I see no problem with that.
0: Kind of romantic.
3: I know. Yeah. That's how I'm going to do it.
0: And you got to assume we would make sweet love when we get married. So I could secure two sweet love nights.
2: Yeah. The implication.
0: Yeah. Because there is a total implication. If we're married, there's... I love how Katie's starting to...
3: Yeah, she is.
0: She gets it.
2: I got you.
0: The implication. Thank you, Julio. Rebecca, you're a wedding coordinator?
5: Yeah. So I've seen a couple of people already married before the actual wedding. And I've seen it just basically take away all those pre-wedding jitters, you know, for ceremonies when people get super nervous that they're going to say something wrong. But, like, you're not going to say anything. Like, you're already married. So, like, what are you going to mess up? You know,
3: right.
5: Like, you're not going to make a big, you know, mistake or anything like that.
0: Yeah, but at the same time, don't we want the wedding jitters?
5: Yes and no. I mean, the wedding day is super exciting. And I mean, it's really great to have those, but sometimes people, like, it just depends on who you are as a person. Cause if you're just a really anxious person and you really feel like you're going to end up messing up and you don't want that to happen, then, like, you could always just, you know, get married beforehand. And then that takes away the really scary part. And then you just have just the celebration for it.
3: Mm-hmm.
5: But I've also been to a wedding where they got married on the beach, and then a year later they had the actual wedding with a whole bunch of friends and stuff, and they just celebrated their marriage. So it was just kind of with the ceremony and everything. So I mean, it's really. But if she wants to keep her date, though, I mean, you're probably going to have to end up just wanting to get married around that time.
2: See?
0: All right, Rebecca, we love you. Thank you so much, Bobby. You did it both ways. Okay, you've been married twice. Let's talk about the first one. What did you do?
6: Well, the first one, I was in the military, and my ex-husband, we were living in a house with a bunch of other people, and we already had a date set, but we didn't want like our family coming in just kind of seeing that whole thing. So in the military, we get housing money, had to be married. Got married in February, we had the wedding in June, didn't tell anybody about the February, and we only celebrated that June wedding, because that was our wedding date.
0: Okay. So, you know, it didn't work out.
6: No. But that's irrespective of how, you know, because nobody in the family knew. We were fine. That had no bearing on that. And this next one will probably explain part of why. The second was my, when I married the wife,
0: we had... a little twist.
2: There we go.
0: Hey, I like this.
6: We actually
0: you had me at Lesbo.
6: We had a commitment ceremony where the whole family was there because it wasn't legal in Florida yet. And then when we were buying a house, we were trying to get a VA loan, but since we weren't legally married, we went up to New York and got legally married, but we kept the date that we had of our ceremony. So you could separate getting married from the wedding.
0: Question: what made you finally go, you know what, I got to divorce this guy? And was it? Did you have a realization that you weren't into men, like while you were married?
6: No, actually, that had nothing to do with the divorce, and it was a very amicable divorce. It just grew apart. It took me 2.5 years later.
0: What do you to realize? Like? What do you like more about women than men? What is like the number one thing when you think about the, like, you know, is it what I think it is?
6: Well, that's definitely better.
0: Yeah.
6: It's just they're softer. They're, I guess, a little more compatible. I don't know. I mean, so like I said, it took me 2.5 years of figuring out that I had been literally kind of barking up the wrong tree, so to speak.
0: Yes. Last question. What position in softball did you play?
6: Left field.
0: Of course.
2: Yes, she did.
0: Bobby, love you so much, and thank you for laughing along with us.
6: I love you too, guys.

0: What is the most attractive thing that someone can do? What is something that someone does? And it doesn't have to be sexual. You know, remember, it's early. I like when families listen, so let's not be weird about it. But what is something that, you know, it just makes you go, that person's really hot because they did this. 800-409-9393. Text it at 97720. Come co-host the Joe Show on 93.3 FLZ. Jed wants to learn the fiddle.
1: I do want to learn the fiddle because I just, it's one of those things where if you know an instrument so well and you're world class at it, not saying that I could ever become a world class fiddle player. I think I'm too late in the game for that, but just even be a serviceable one, like one of the ones who plays at weddings. Notice how everybody gathers around them. They start clapping, they start cheering, they start throwing money into the bucket. I want to be able to learn. I want to be able to learn how to play the fiddle because I love bluegrass music and Billy Strings and all that. And I think, hey, maybe I get good enough to one day play with them. I don't know, but it's one of those things that is a non-sexy turn on. Okay. That mean, it's not sexual, but it still is like one of those things that can make you very attractive.
2: Yeah, well, that's why people are drawn to musicians. It's such like a niche skill.
3: I'm about to say a fiddle is kind
1: of. It's so diverse though. Because Ashley, okay, don't.
3: Where are you going to play? Okay. Where are you going to play a fiddle at?
1: You can play a fiddle anywhere.
3: Where will it be socially acceptable?
1: Go to anywhere. I could do weddings too.
3: You want to have any weddings?
1: Yeah, Joe.
2: Want to play Joe's wedding?
1: I'm going to use AI to teach me how to play the fiddle in less than 6 months. I think Joe, go to like. I don't know. For example, there's a guy who can do go crazy Chris Brown saxophone.
3: On the fiddle?
1: No, on the saxophone. I'm just saying on the saxophone.
2: Okay.
1: Okay, do like any pop song on the fiddle. Just
3: please, because that was, you know, I would love to know how it sounds on the fiddle. Because, like Sabrina Carpenter or something?
1: Yeah. Oh my, yeah. Sabrina Carpenter or Usher would be awesome.
3: What about a Teddy Swim song or a Teddy Swim song or an Ed Sheeran song that you would play at a wedding? Would that sound okay?
1: Oh, you could do, what's the one
3: song? I don't know
1: if
3: that's attractive, but hey, it's what you think is attractive.
1: Yeah, it is.
3: Would you think a girl playing a fiddle is attractive?
1: Yeah, I think so.
2: You would be so attracted to a girl playing a fiddle.
1: Yeah.
2: We know how much you love Billy Strings alone.
3: You know what? I mean, I was like, eh.
0: Something about a fiddle smells wrong.
1: But, okay, Joe, you know the song?
0: Hey, Renee.
4: Hi.
0: Do you think a fiddle is a fiddle sexy?
4: No, a fiddle is not sexy. That, I mean, that's like playing the bagpipes or something. That's not sexy.
0: What is something that someone can do where it's really attractive?
4: So any guy that is a good tipper and just goes over the top on a date and really tips a good server well is so hot to me.
2: Oh, you think Joe is just hot then?
0: How do you know how much someone's tipping? Are they showing you the bill?
4: You know what? Coming from the service industry, a lot of times I'll go to the bathroom and I'll sneak up and ask, "Hey, I'm out on a date. What did they tip you? Did they tip you well?" And if they tell me that they didn't get crap for a tip, I usually go back and tip them in cash.
0: How often does that happen?
4: Well, not lately, because I've got this guy right now that tips like crazy. He's like a 40% tipper, no matter what.
0: Wow. So he's loaded.
4: No, but he just believes that people work hard in the service industry, and so he feels that if they're going to wait on him hand and foot, then he's going to take care of them.
0: I like this man. Does he need a friend? Jennifer, what is something that a man can do that will be an instant turn on?
5: If he can dance.
2: Oh, okay.
0: Now, when you say he can dance, do you mean like serious dance, or do you mean like he has rhythm?
5: No, well, a little bit of both. Like, I want someone who can, like, rule the dance floor, like, lead me.
0: Like, you want a man to take dance classes, or is it a God-given talent?
5: No, maybe, like, he comes from, like, a background of dance. I don't know, but, like, if he can line dance or...
2: Oh, so you want him to do a full eight count. Okay. Do you watch Dancing with the Stars?
5: I want him to know... Yeah!
2: Wow.
3: Okay.
0: when you go out to like bars and stuff, is that where your eyes are immediately taken? Do you immediately look at like the dance floor and kind of scope out the men?
5: I have to see. Yeah, I mean, if there's only a two-step going on, it's not going to work.
0: And have you ever been with anyone where you realize they don't have rhythm?
5: Yes.
0: And is that something where it's like, I got to break up with this guy in the next couple of weeks?
5: No.
0: No. And have you seen a direct correlation to rhythm on the dance floor and then rhythm in the baking cookies aisle?
5: Yes. Yep. Uh-huh.
0: They have a shinier spatula if they dance.
5: It's definitely more passionate.
1: Mm-hmm. More passionate.
0: You don't want rust in the oven. I like that. Jennifer, we love you. Well, this is interesting. Chandler, you think it's super sexy when what?
6: They pull out a pack of Pokemon cards.
3: Oh, Jesus. Yeah, I can't relate to that one. That's a different type of attraction.
0: And have you seen that before?
6: Oh, yeah, man. I was at Walmart, and I seen this girl, and I was like, okay, well, what is she doing over here? And she grabs Pokemon cards and says, are you looking for these? I was like, yeah. She's like, well, I'm sorry, I'm buying them all. It just got so hot right then and there.
2: What? Love at first sight.
3: Yeah.
0: And when you see that, do you give your number? What do you do?
6: I'll pull out another Pokemon card with my number on the back.
2: Oh, smooth.
0: And do you now have this woman's phone number, or did she take her number and the cards with her?
6: We're married.
0: Shut up! That's that story about your wife?
6: Yes.
0: Wow.
2: Here's my Pikachu.
0: Did she get any good cards out of that pull?
6: I mean, I'm not too sure. We weren't worried about the cards once we got home.
2: Of course.
0: You took her home that day?
6: Yeah.
2: Gotta catch them all.
0: Wow.
3: Katie?
0: Yes. Katie's kind of killing it on this call.
2: Thank you.
0: This is a one-liner moment.
2: You like that, Chandler?
3: Yes. Yeah.

0: We're live on Tampa Bay's number one and only hit music channel, 93.3 FLZ. What do you mean, Ashley, if you're dating someone, you don't want to introduce them?
1: So, my friend, she's dating this guy. I mean, it's no title or anything. They went out to the new Four Beachy in St. Pete. She ended up knowing one of the servers because she used to tutor him. He's like 22 years old now. She said hi, greeted him, and then she turns back to the table and the guy she's dating blew up in her face like, why didn't you introduce me? They didn't even order food. They walked out. She's like, are you kidding me? One, you don't need to introduce someone you're dating to everyone that you know. And I don't think you either. I mean, if I'm going out and I see a friend, I'm like, oh, hey, how are you? Just because I'm dating you, I don't need to say who I'm with. There's no title there.
0: Can I get two ADD thoughts out of my head real quick?
1: Yeah.
0: I cannot wait to see. I mean, think about it in St. Pete. You've got Olivia and you got Four Beachy right
1: seen
0: down
1: it?
0: The block from each other. It's awesome.
1: It's
0: unbelievable. But if you want good Italian food, Olivia and Four Beachy's fire.
1: I love the pizza.
0: All right, that's ADD brain. next thought. That guy's a psychopath.
1: Yes.
0: If you're fighting, you didn't want to get any pizza, get the hell out of here. You don't want those wings? Get the hell out of here.
1: I love the wings. All right. And the Caesar salad when it's safe.
0: The last thing I want to say. I think that was rude.
1: Really?
0: Yeah, I think that you should always introduce your significant other to
1: people.
0: That's
1: not a significant other. You're just dating. Like, if you're dating four or five people, I'm not going to introduce every person that I'm going out to dinner with to some random person.
0: What happens when we run into radio people and they say hi to me? What do I always do?
1: You introduce us because we're in radio. We're in the business.
0: Yeah, but no. I'm just saying if I'm out with my mom and someone says hi to me, I introduce my mom.
1: Yeah, maybe I'm different. Especially if I'm dating multiple people at a time. I'm not, and especially this is just a one-off person who I don't really have a relationship with. I just tutored them. Why do I need to introduce you to the person that I'm having dinner with?
2: It's just to be cordial and polite. It's,
0: Well, Jen.
2: What?
1: Yeah, Jen. You don't want to bring it up, do you?
2: What?
1: He's bringing up how you never introduced your girlfriend to us or anybody else.
0: To Grant.
2: I know, and I
0: did. Grant was just standing around going, is that his girlfriend?
2: I made that mistake. But,
0: by the way, real quick, Grant is literally Jed and I's childhood best friend.
1: And Michelle Lisa.
2: Okay, that was one time that I made that mistake.
3: No.
2: Where was the other time?
3: Valspar.
2: With who?
3: It was the guys who are at Innsbruck.
2: Oh, Bobby.
1: And me and
2: Bobby,
1: your girlfriend are just standing there with our thumbs up our butt. And you guys are yucking it up. And I'm just like, okay, well.
2: Sometimes I get caught in the zone. Yeah. But yeah, and I have been guilty of this. But it wasn't because it was intentional. It was more so the fact that you just get lost in the sauce with the conversation. Whereas this woman,
1: I don't even think she it wasn't even lost in a sauce or intentional. She's just like, okay, hey, how are you? Keep it moving. I'm not gonna why introduce? Because there's no relationship there. There's just it's in passing.
4: Because it's polite.
3: I would be mad. Even if it was a casual date, even if I was just like hanging out with a friend, I'm very big on like the introductions.
0: Mm-hmm. Yes.
3: Because then I feel weird. Otherwise, I'm just standing there like a creep. Like, hey, who is this weirdo standing next
1: to you? I'd be like, hey, how you doing? All right, now back to our conversation.
2: I get being mad, but getting mad to the point where it's like, I'm going to take my ball and go home.
1: Yeah, I mean, I would stay for the food for sure.
5: Hey, yo, my man. I just wanted to help gang up on Jed real quick on this topic. Yo, Howie was at Kanye West concert, and it's just me, Jed, and his girlfriend, and we're just standing there the whole time, and I've already spoke, and he's like, wait a second, I think I didn't introduce you to. Yeah, he didn't even introduce us.
2: To who?
1: Your girlfriend.
5: It's your girlfriend.
2: She already
0: your
2: knew.
0: Your girlfriend.
2: I think we already met before, though, Kanye, did
5: no,
2: we not?
5: No, we, not, nope, not was the first time in person. Nope. Nope. And you realize it. She's like, I forgot to introduce
2: you. Know what?
1: Did your girlfriend say anything about you not introducing her?
2: She has said something about it before. And I apologize to Radina.
1: She's like, hey, next time introduce me.
2: And now I have done that before, yes. So now I'm
0: going to just whenever I'm
2: walking home with my tail between in my
1: not
2: legs.
1: Not at all.
2: Yes.
1: No. Bags, let me bring it back to me. Yeah. Bring it back to me. It's not Jet. This is not Jet's topic. I'm sorry, Jet. I was not even thinking about you. I was thinking about my homegirl. She called me yesterday. She was livid. She was like, yeah, he really got upset about that.
0: I don't know. I think it's like whoever I'm with, I introduce him. Yeah.
1: Yeah.
5: Yeah, I feel the same way, though. Like, if I'm with them, I just feel like I'm introducing them. I have to, because you're there, and I don't want the person to feel, like, awkwardly left out with their left foot kicking in circles. Like,
0: conversation party. Everyone's invited.
3: And it's a really good way to learn someone's name if you know them, but you can't remember their name. So you're like, hey, this is Ashley. Ashley, come on over here. And then you can be like, what's your name again? Boom.
0: That's a genius idea.
3: I do it all the time.
0: Now, wait a second. You've done that with me. Me.
3: When?
0: I don't know. I was trying to slide in a joke, but I'm a little tired.
1: Why you had to bring that up with him?
0: What do you mean? Why did I have to bring it up?
3: No, I feel bad. I shouldn't have said
0: anything. All right, Jules, we'll talk to you later. What do you mean? I mean,
1: I forgot about it.
0: That's what he does. So nothing. I'm not picking on him or anything.
1: Yeah. That's not on purpose. I did forget about all of that.
0: Yeah, well, and he forgot to introduce him.

0: It's and vibes, hey, yeah.
1: The longer he takes to screen this caller,
2: the more... should come up with like a code word when he's not introducing someone. You could be like, Jed.
3: Red.
2: Red.
3: Red.
0: Red alert.
3: Red alert. Operation, I don't know. AJ.
4: Hey, real quick on what Katie said. So I do a little bit better than what she does. So when I'm with a significant other, what I'll do, like, say, for example, I see Joe and I forgot your name. I'm like, hey, Janet, this is... As I'm introducing, she's like, hi, I'm Janet. And then she puts her hand down, then you automatically say, oh, hi, I'm Joe. So in that way, in case I don't know who you are, isn't she already name? Knows.
3: And that's that's exactly what Katie said.
5: I'm Jay, just like me, you don't listen. Like,
3: well, I love that. Katie. I've got something better than Katie. That's, by the way, that's what I do in meetings. Someone says a good idea, and I go, yeah. "That's a good." You know what? I've got a better idea. What if we?
0: I'm gonna do that on Thursday.
3: Yeah, do it the whole meeting. That's a joke. We work with people who do that. Yeah. The trick is make them think it was their idea, and then you can get things done. Everyone's got someone like that in their life. Jay, we love you as always.
0: You all right?
5: Yeah, I'm doing good.
2: Jesus Christ. She's smacking the microphone.
3: The microphone. Oh,
0: okay. Very
3: You're
0: hard,
3: not
0: very
3: doing
0: aggressively.
3: Good if you just answered that. You okay?
5: Yeah, I'm good.
3: It wasn't picking or anything.
5: No, I know.
0: Just teasing.
5: I know. It's all
3: just
5: good.
3: Just a bag.
5: Yeah. Hey, remember that Facebook bag, Joe?
3: No, I did.
0: Were you able to change it?
3: Well, it almost messed up the bag yesterday with Chumba Casino, but that's a conversation for another time. Just newsflash, don't change any of our birthdays anymore.

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0: We are Tampa Bay's number one and only hit music channel, 93.3 FLZ. It is the Joe Show. And you don't think that Abby's up right now, is she?
3: I bet she is.
0: You think she's taking a break from making burritos?
3: Oh, my God. And she's making them for me.
0: I love that. That's a best friend right there. Abby is Katie's best friend. They've known each other for how long now?
3: Oh, my gosh. We were talking about it the other day. I think 20 years.
0: That's nuts.
3: I know.
0: I mean, that's a sister at that point.
3: Oh, honestly.
0: Mm-hmm. Now, who wants to cuddle? So the whole question is, in 800-409-9393, should best friends cuddle?
4: There's nothing wrong with cuddling with your best friend.
0: I mean.
3: So I'm going home in about a week, and Abby is already asking me, can we snuggle on the couch and watch movies? And you know I'm not a snuggler. Oh, she's up right now.
4: Yeah, okay. You
3: are. We can call her.
0: Yeah. Let me see.
1: Phone number or just phone?
0: Don't read it.
3: Oh.
0: Oh. You're about to read it.
3: No.
0: Okay. Let's do this right now. Let's get Abby on the line. Who wants to cuddle, though?
4: Abby, what you said, right?
3: Yeah. Oh, yeah. Abby wants to cuddle. I am not a cuddler. It frustrates her to no end. And I'm like, Abby, do best friends snuggle? What is this?
4: Yeah, you said you don't like because you get hot.
3: Oh, suffocating.
0: For you.
3: Thank you, friend.
5: Hello.
0: Good morning.
3: Good morning.
5: Good morning.
0: Hey, you wanna snuggle, huh?
5: Oh, I love snuggling.
0: Why do you think Katie doesn't like snuggling?
5: I have a theory that she does. She just doesn't like to do it with me.
3: Oh, yeah.
5: She just holds it.
0: Now, I don't think I've ever seen you and Sean snuggle up.
3: Mm-mm,
0: Abby,
3: nope.
0: Abby has stayed at your house. Mm-hmm. So, Abby, do Sean and Katie like Big Spoon and Little Spoon?
5: Well, I don't know. I'm not in their bedroom with them usually.
0: Oh, okay.
2: Usually.
0: I didn't know if it was three in the room.
3: No.
0: Bummer, because I was going to ask to be
5: in
0: the fourth.
5: Middle.
0: Abby, what type of snuggling do you want to do with Katie?
5: I just sometimes want to be held. And it makes me feel better, like, you know, like a nice tight hug. Or if I can, like, nuzzle into someone. It just makes me feel better.
3: It's suffocating.
4: It's actually good for your mental health. You need a long hug.
5: Right?
0: Why is it that people would think it's strange if Jed and I did that, but if Katie and Abby do it, it's fine. If Ashley and, I don't know, Vanavia do it, it's fine. No one ever bats an eye at two women doing it. Why is it that if Jed and I do it...
2: It's because it's
5: I think you guys should be trailblazers. I fully support this.
2: Oh, I was going to say, I think, Joe, the reason why people think that is because cuddling is kind of a feminine thing.
0: I love cuddling. I love when sometimes I'll be holding Alyssa and then I go, hold on one second, and I let go, and then I do a barrel roll and I face the other way and I go, can you grab me for a little bit?
4: He wants to be the little spoon.
0: I love being the little spoon sometimes.
3: Okay.
0: Have you ever done that with Sean?
3: No.
0: You should.
3: We don't snuggle.
2: It's called backpacking.
3: Oh, yeah. Backpack. Okay. You know, Abby, I love you, but I'm just not a cuddler.
4: Just for 5 or 10 minutes, Katie?
3: Oh, God,
0: that seems
3: too
0: like
3: long.
0: Forever.
4: For her, it does. Yeah.
0: Five or 10 minutes is a long time.
4: No, it's not. I love to cuddle.
0: No,
4: cuddle
0: it is.
4: All night.
0: Please, I've been trying to convince Alyssa that is a super long time for a while.
4: Okay,
0: yeah, okay. 1 minute is enough. 1 minute is nice. People like 60 seconds, right? Right?
4: I'm going to cuddle until it gets too hot for sure. Because then you want to roll over. Like you just said, you'll roll over, but I'm not trying to be the little spoon.
0: Abby, what temperature is your place?
4: Great question.
5: Well, right now I have the air going, so it's like 71.
4: Oh, it's too hot to cuddle.
0: You got to go like 65.
4: You got to make her want to cuddle you.
3: Just freeze her out.
4: Yeah.
3: Okay.
0: Do you guys share the same blanket?
3: No, because, okay, when I stay at Abby's house, yeah. We stay on her couch. She's got like a sectional, and Abby's on one side, and I'm on the other. But she slowly starts edging her way over.
5: I do. I try every time.
4: And what does she do when you get too close? When she's like, oh, Abby.
5: Get away from me. What are you doing?
4: Katie, that's so mean.
3: I know.
4: I sound terrible, but I don't know. I just cannot cuddle. I don't really need, I don't know. I just.
3: So your love language is not physical touch.
4: No, sure is not.
3: But when you take out the trash for me, that's another story.
0: Ray, service. Ray, say hi to Abby.
6: Abby, what's going on?
7: Hi, Ray.
6: What's going on? If Joe and Jed is like cuddled, that'd be like super gay. Don't do it.
0: Why can't I be super gay?
6: I mean, you could be happy. There's nothing wrong with that. But I can't picture you just under his arm.
0: Wouldn't it be fun, though, Ray? Why don't you join us and we do three straight dudes holding each other?
3: Like a little sandwich.
0: Yeah.
3: In bed.
2: The three musketeers.
0: Yes, the three musketeers. Come on.
6: I think I'll pass on that one.
0: Yeah.
6: I think I'll pass on that one.
2: Come on.
6: Only with my partner. Only with my partner.
0: Hey.
6: I can't do it, man. That's too much soul tie.
2: Funny, your partner's name is Brad.
0: Partner. Yeah, partner. Hey, you want to know it sounds a little gay saying partner.
4: Is your partner a guy?
6: Y'all are gay.
0: Oh, yeah, I know you're gay.
4: I indeed am gay.
0: That is true. Ashley, you're gay.
6: But I do love y'all.
0: I love you.
4: Stay gay.
0: You sound like my uncle talking to my brother. You're gay, but I love you. Yeah, all right, Uncle Will. You didn't have to say it like that.
4: When sounds like say you don't my love partner, him. It's like, wait, you mean?
0: Oh, if someone says partner to me,
4: I think they're gay.
0: I go gay.
2: I think like howdy partner. You know?
0: No, I think partner. I think like if fine cowboy broke back.
2: Oh yeah,
0: that's what I think.
4: Yeah.
0: Right?
2: Yeah, no,
0: if someone's a partner, I'm immediately going...
4: They're gay.
0: Have to.
4: Yeah, because most of the time people are just going to say my husband or my wife or my girlfriend, boyfriend.
0: And then the guy's like, anyways, and she... And yeah. I'm she? Yeah.
4: Why don't you just say your wife?
0: Yeah, why don't you say your girlfriend? Partner.
6: I want y'all looking me up.
0: Yes.
4: Oh, you don't want us looking you up?
6: Nah, you stalker.
4: He's going to look us up by saying he has a girlfriend or wife.
0: All right,
4: love
0: Ray.
4: You, Ray.
0: Ray, we'll talk to you later.
4: Stay gay,
6: yeah,
4: Ray.
6: Yeah. Yep.
0: Love you, man.
4: Did you say stay gay?
3: I did.
2: Just give Abby some cuddles this
0: time. Hey, Abby. Yeah. Abby.
2: This time around.
7: Yeah.
0: That guy's a little gay.
4: Katie, give her a couple cuddles. Come on.
0: Please do.
4: Yeah. I'll think
2: let her backpack
4: it.
2: You.
4: Please, yeah.
2: Give it a good swirl.
0: I want a selfie posted on the Joe cuddled. Show page yes. of you guys cuddling.
3: Of us cuddling?
4: Yes.
3: Do I give you big spoon?
4: Do you give you whatever spoon?
0: Oh, yeah.
4: You want.
0: Who's the spoon?
4: Spork.
0: Yes.
3: No, Abby definitely wants to be big spoon.
0: It's fun to be the little spoon.
7: I want to be little spoon, but aww. Nobody will hold me.
4: Katie,
7: so
4: you're
7: a big
4: spoon.
7: So I have to go hold them.
4: Oh. So I have to naturally cuddle?
3: Yes.
0: After that, you have to.
4: Because now Joe, Jed, and I want to fly out there to cuddle her.
0: I will hold Abby all night long.
4: Abby, I would have held you all night long, too, baby. Mm-mm-mm.
0: All night.
7: Oh, wow.
4: I'm trying to tell you.
0: Oh, my God, look at that. I just got a flight sent to my email from Breeze. This is amazing. Abby, we love you. And if she does not cuddle you, you better call and complain.
4: Yeah.
7: Call the cuddle cops. She gets no burritos if she doesn't cuddle.
0: No burritos. No burritos.
3: Fine, you're getting a cuddle. Her breakfast burritos are top tier.
0: Those burritos look good.
4: Mm-hmm.
0: I like it.
4: So cuddle you to sleep after you eat it.
0: I say they look good. I only saw the aluminum, but yeah. It looked cool. Like there's like 35 burritos. Yeah. How long are you staying there?
3: Like 4 days.
0: I love it. You gotta love it. All right, Abby. We'll talk to you later.
3: Love you, crabs.
7: All right, love you guys.
0: Love you.

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1: War of the Roses on The Joe Show.
2: Hillary, you and Spencer have been together for, what, like a month now?
3: Yeah, like a month, yeah.
2: Okay. And obviously you like him enough to, you know, try to figure out if he's cheating on you. I have a question. With you guys being together not that long, is there a part of you that fears that you're the side piece rather than him cheating on you? Does that question make sense?
3: Yeah. Yeah, I guess that is my, like, biggest fear.
2: Okay. Your friend told you to get in contact with us because of his lack of, like, a digital footprint. Do I have that right?
3: Mm-hmm. Yeah.
2: You can't find him anywhere.
3: Like, I even tried LinkedIn.
2: Would that, like, weird you?
4: Absolutely. You
5: know? 100%.
2: But not everyone has to have.
4: Most people do.
2: What does he do for a living? Does he do something to where he maybe shouldn't be online?
3: I don't think so. I think he said he worked at a dentist's office.
2: Okay.
5: When you first met him, did he mention anything about social media or not, why he isn't on social media?
3: No, he's never talked about it at all, and I've never asked.
2: You've been to his place, though?
3: Yep.
2: When you're there, does it look like someone could live with him, or he has, a girlfriend?
3: No, he lives like a typical dude, like this very bare, nothing on the walls, no pictures, no decoration of any kind, you know.
2: Does he have a bed frame?
3: He does.
4: Oh, thank God.
3: Okay. He does.
2: Besides this whole lack of a, you know, Instagram and social media, you can't really find him anywhere. Is there anything else that he does to where you fear like he could be cheating on you? Does he have his do not disturb on at weird times?
3: No, but again, I haven't been like super paying attention to that or looking for it. I'm just weirded out that he's nowhere online. Like no, nothing. Like not even a high school article or something, you know? You know what I mean? Like, there's always something, and there's just nothing.
4: And you've Googled him before, right? Just to see if there's...
3: I've Googled every possibility that I can think of.
5: And you've never seen a face to the name on Google?
3: No.
5: Because now I'm thinking, do we have the right name? Is he giving you the correct identity?
4: That's what I was thinking, too.
5: And as far as, like, social media, because could he have, you know, burner accounts when you guys talk to each other? Y'all might think this is a crazy question, but does he have like certain lingo that you would only pick up online?
4: Yeah.
5: Like period, like things like that. I mean, he wouldn't say that, but I'm saying certain things that you see online, you pick up and you pick up those sayings. You have them in your day-to-day conversations, but right. You would only know if you're on social media. So are you guys having conversations and you're picking up like, wait, why did he say that? He would only know that if he's online.
2: Yeah, but that you just pick that up from being around people.
5: Oh, so I'm gonna think,
3: yeah, like everybody. Okay, yeah, yeah.
4: You can tell the difference if someone is like chronically online and they're not.
5: Yeah.
4: So.
3: I mean, yeah, true. He doesn't like talk about the TikTok shop or anything, but that's also, I don't know many guys that do, so. Okay. I don't know.
2: Well, I hope we are, because hopefully we're calling him on the number that we have. Listen, Hillary, we're here for you. I'm going to put you on hold right now. And let's see if he picks up. All right. Jed just gave me that thumbs up. So we have called Spencer. And hopefully he picks up and he sends flowers to Hillary.
6: Hello?
5: Hi, is this Spencer?
6: No, wrong number.
5: Are you sure?
2: Oh, he hung up. Jed, can you call him back?
5: What?
6: Yeah.
5: Hi, is this Spencer?
6: No, I'm sorry. This is, it's not.
0: It's not. Thank you. Please stop calling.
5: Is there a Spencer near or that this
2: he
5: number
2: hung, belongs? He hung up again. Okay. Well, hey, Hillary?
3: Yeah.
2: Was that his voice?
3: Yeah, that's him.
2: Okay. Well, I mean, he probably just doesn't want to talk to, like, a spam call.
3: Yeah.
2: Here, Hillary, we're going to call him, okay? Mm-hmm. And I... This might not work. How about this? So we're going to call him, and I want you to talk to him.
3: Okay.
2: Does that make sense?
3: Yeah, I don't know what to say.
2: I just want you to talk to him, that's it.
3: Okay.
2: Just like as if you were to call him right now and just okay. have a conversation, okay?
3: Okay.
2: All right. Jed just called him again. Let's see if he picks up. Everyone just stay quiet.
0: Hello.
3: Hey.
0: Who is this?
3: It's Hillary.
0: Oh. Why you, whose number, whose phone is this?
3: Just a friend. What's up?
0: Okay.
3: How's it going?
0: It's fine. It's just weird. It's like somebody else was calling me from this number. Is that your... I'm just confused.
3: Really?
0: Yeah, what's going on?
3: I just wanted to say hi, see what was going on.
2: Hillary, he can't hear me. Tell him you gotta go. Hillary, he can't hear me. Tell him you gotta go.
3: Oh, hang on. I gotta go. I gotta go. Sorry.
0: Okay.
2: Okay, Jed just gave me... Did we not Google these before? Or I don't...
7: That's the number that she gave me.
2: I know. All right, I know that we're bouncing around like crazy right now, but we're gonna... Hillary, hang tight again, and I'm sorry.
3: Okay.
2: I think we figured out that he is lying to you about your name, though.
3: Oh, how?
2: Well, honestly, I don't know how he did this, but Jed is telling me that his number is attached to a completely different name.
3: Oh, my God.
2: Can we call him from a different line? Ask him for a Michael. And just do your normal conversation, but I don't even think we need to have sent him. Just, sorry. I'm all over the place. All right, Jed just called him back again. Let's see now.
0: Hello?
5: Hi, is this Michael?
0: It is, yeah. Who is this?
5: Hi, Michael. My name is Kayla. I'm actually calling from Beautiful Blossoms. We are a new flower store in St. Pete. If you had a moment, I would love to offer you a free long stem red roses for free, a dozen of those, if you could help us out with a 2-question survey real quick.
0: Oh, yeah, okay. Sure.
5: I do need to let you know this call is being recorded for quality and training purposes. Are you okay with that?
0: Mm-hmm. Yep.
5: Perfect. Okay, Michael. Have you purchased flowers in the last 6 months?
0: No.
5: Okay.
0: No.
5: Do you plan on purchasing flowers in the next 6 months, Michael?
0: Maybe. Yeah.
5: Thank you so much for answering these 2 questions.
2: Can I ask a question? Sorry, Kayla. Hello? Michael?
0: Yeah.
2: Michael, do you go by Mike ever?
0: Yeah, sure. Yeah. But
2: do you, is it Michael or Spencer?
0: What's going on here? Who is this?
2: Well, which name do you want me to call you?
0: Mike. You can call me Mike.
2: Mike? Mike over Spencer? Are you wondering why I know that name?
0: Mm-hmm. Yeah.
2: Mike, my name is Joe. I host a radio show. You're currently on the radio with a segment we do called War of the Roses. And we have a woman here who thought your name was Spencer. And by that, you sure already know that... Oh, Hillary's on the phone with us.
0: Hi, Hillary.
3: What the f***? Michael?
0: Yeah.
3: I have so many questions right now, and do you have anything you want to say?
0: I gotta go.
3: Really? Spencer, Michael, whatever the f*** your name is.
2: Hillary, while we were just talking to him, we found his Facebook.
3: Oh my God. Is there like something crazy?
2: I'm gonna put you on hold. I'm gonna talk to you off the air.

0: to my house. It's my house.
1: If you missed that moment, War of the Roses, definitely something to listen to. As, well, we call the man whose name we thought we knew, but he was lying to her the whole entire time. You know, I kind of wanted to space this out because I don't know if anyone will call in with a story like this. But 800-409-9393. Have you ever talked to anyone who used a fake name, or even better, have you used a fake name? Did you ever lie about your name? 800-409-9393. You could text in at 97720. And why do I think that more women lie about their name than men?
2: I think so, too.
1: You think so? Is 100%. That wrong for me? That's not wrong for me to say?
2: I do, because I know just growing up, going to like bars and stuff, I used to give a fake name. And then now that I'm thinking with social media and people not wanting people to know who they really are, they're doing it a lot more because they're like, hey, you could probably find me online, so I'm just going to give you a fake name so you can't find me.
3: What's the go-to fake name?
2: What was my fake name?
1: Well, Ashley. You say Ashley. That's not your real name.
2: People don't know that. I think it was Alex. Was it Alex?
1: That's true. Jed actually brings up a good point. You just said it's Kayla from Beautiful Blossoms.
2: But I definitely had a fake name in the club. Mm-hmm. I just didn't like telling people my real name.
1: People don't understand that. And obviously, I was joking about Ashley. Katie's name isn't Katie.
3: It is not?
2: Mm-mm.
1: No. It's...
2: Carl.
3: Yep.
1: It is Carl.
3: Call me Carl.
1: It is Carl. Not enough people know. It was Carl Summers.
2: For the longest.
1: They said no.
2: I thought Jed's name was something else for the I'm like, what is this short for? It's got to be Jedediah. I thought he was BSing me.
1: It's J-E-D. Jed.
2: Mm-hmm. And I don't think I've ever dated a girl who told me or gave me a fake name. Well, I wouldn't know.
3: That's true.
2: I wouldn't know.
1: Kira?
4: Yes.
1: Hi. You used a fake name when you first met your wife?
4: I did use a first name.
1: But a fake name?
4: My fake name, yeah. So my name is Kira, the shit Kira. But when I met my wife online, I told her that it was Casey.
2: Why?
4: Just because, like, when you're online dating, I don't know, I'm weird about giving out, like, all my personal information. So I pretty much just put like the initials of my first name and last name together and just created the name Casey. And I just totally forgot for like the first 2 months of us dating that.
2: Wow. So wait, what happened when you finally told her?
4: She was a little upset because I actually figured it out by accident. I was looking at her phone and I realized that she had me saved as Casey. And I'm like, you know, I never told you that that's not my name.
1: Hold on. I want to cut you off, but I do have questions. So okay. It took you looking at her phone context to know. What about when she would call
2: Thank
1: you Casey?
2: You.
1: That didn't
2: Great
1: make
2: question.
1: You think? Or she just wouldn't call you it?
4: No, because I do answer to Casey. I just never told her what my real first name was.
2: Oh, okay. So she called you your nickname.
4: If someone calls me that, yeah, I'll answer by it. So it just never clicked.
2: Yeah, you got to tell Bayo.
4: And so I see my name saved.
1: And she did not know. I mean, she's got to be.
4: She did not know for at least about 2 months.
1: Did she think?
4: But we've been together now for 13 years, so.
1: So it worked out. Did she think, though, like potentially you had like another life that you were living?
4: Oh, she had a million questions. Yeah.
1: How could you not?
4: Yeah, definitely understandable. I couldn't even be upset that she was upset because that was completely on me that I just never told her. So,
1: what? 13 years together now. So,
2: I've been talking to this girl for like a week, one of them, and she thinks my last name is Nix for sure. She really thinks it's Nix.
1: When do you
4: it's
1: tell them that's not my name?
4: People are crazy,
2: when I feel
4: especially
2: safe.
4: Online. So,
2: yeah, when I feel safe.
1: Which, by the way, Ashley's real last name is. I can't think of anything funny right now.
2: Good.
1: Kira, you're good at making up fake names. What is her last name? What is her real last name?
4: Ashley Matthews.
2: I yes. like that.
1: Ashley Matthews. How can I not
2: Ash
1: think
2: Matt.
1: Of that? It's Ashley
2: Ash
1: Kayla from Beautiful Blossoms.
2: Yes.
1: That's her name. Kira, if that even
4: way,
1: is
4: so
1: your name,
2: right.
1: We'll talk to you later.
2: I don't think that's her name.
1: Might not be.
3: Allegedly.
2: Right. It's Karen.
3: I would change my name.
1: Is it Tapia?
5: Tapia with a K. K-A-T-H-Y-A.
1: You fake your phone number, not your name.
5: Right. I was a waitress, so there was this guy way older than me. I was only 19, and he kept asking for my number when he went to the cashier to pay for his meal. And I just gave him the phone number at the job, at the place, and he put it in, and he called me right there. Oh. So he figured it out that I gave him the...
2: You got to be careful when you do that. Guys are mean.
5: Well, I just went to the kitchen and I told the man at the kitchen, like, don't let that man in and just tell him to go.
2: Yeah.
5: I was so scared.
1: Also, the fact that he did that so quick, that's coming from a man who definitely gets a lot of fake numbers.
2: 100%.
1: You know what I mean?
5: Well, yeah, I guess so. I don't know. I was so scared. I was only 19 and that was my first job ever. So I was like, I don't know what to do.
2: You did the right thing.
1: Have you seen him since?
5: No. I quit that job like a few months later, and I heard from one of the cooks that I just actually saw a few days ago. He actually goes to another Cuban restaurant, and he does the same thing there with the younger girls. He keeps asking for the number.
2: He's a creep. Get him out of here.
1: So you worked at a Cuban restaurant. I got to know. Because I think I know.
5: Well, I have an accent.
1: I think I know, but I don't know if I know. What is the best Cuban restaurant in Tampa Bay? And don't think it doesn't have to be as dressed up as like a sit down restaurant.
2: Yeah, we love a hole in a wall.
1: It could be you order at a stand, you sit down and you get a number. Where is the best place for some good Cuban food? Picadillo, give me some frijoles de negros.
5: No, my grandma's kitchen is the best food that I ever had.
1: Oh, good for you. I can't go to grandma's kitchen.
3: Never open up a spot.
5: I can make food for you. My grandma can cook for you all.
1: All right. All of a sudden, I like it.
2: I'll take that.
1: Hey, thank you for calling in, and I'm gonna write down the number we have here, and hopefully this is your number. But, all right, let's move on. We got some more stuff we got to get to. If you did miss that dramatic moment with War of the Roses, one more time, a man lying about his identity, got to go check it out. 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

0: 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You know, with the app having video and everything now, I think it'd be kind of cool if we figure out ways that we can be more visual. For example, you know, this is day one. This is what I'm looking for in the future. Ashley wants to know, what is the cleanest bathroom in Tampa Bay? I think what we do then is send Ashley out on a mission and we record her in a bunch of bathrooms.
1: I love that.
2: Well, it's not going to be in this building, Joe. I can tell you that much.
0: You don't think we have a clean bathroom?
1: I don't.
2: The men's room, no.
0: So, Ashley, why do you even want to talk about it?
1: Because I don't know if you guys know, I was not active at all for the last two days. After I left the Rays game, I was sick. So I had to stop at a bathroom to throw up. And Walgreens, surprisingly, has some of the cleanest bathrooms I've ever been in. What?
0: You got sick after the game?
1: Dude, did you know? First of all, you know what I did before the game. And then I ate nachos. I had pizza. I had a beer. Well, when do I drink beer like
3: that's
1: that?
3: That's true.
0: You get sick before the game?
1: No, after the game.
0: What did you do before?
1: You forgot, huh? Because you was partaking.
0: 50 milligrams, 40 for me.
1: Yeah, I threw it all up. And I stopped at a Walgreens. The Walgreens right by my house. The one is at Gandy and West Shore.
3: Mm-hmm.
1: Or Manhattan, and yeah, it's one of the cleanest bathrooms I've ever been in.
0: No, well, it used to be, obviously.
1: No, I didn't get in on anything on the toilet.
0: I love a good Wawa bathroom.
1: Oh, I've never been in the Wawa bathrooms.
3: They can be hit or miss for me. I always want to think that Wawa has great bathrooms, and then sometimes I'm a little disappointed.
0: I just assume excellence with Wawa at all. Well, it used to be, obviously.
1: No, I didn't get in on anything on the toilet.
0: I love a good Wawa bathroom.
1: Oh, I've never been in the Wawa bathrooms.
3: They can be hit or miss for me. I always want to think that Wawa has great bathrooms, and then sometimes I'm a little disappointed.
0: I just assume excellence with Wawa at all times. Yeah, everyone just like kind of, you know, talks about how

0: Yes, everything that they have is. So you know what? Actually, every time I go into Wawa, I don't go to the bathroom. Matter of fact, I probably go into the Wawa bathroom like twice in my life. But I'm going to stand on 10 toes.
1: I like that.
0: Now.
2: Best bathroom. Katie Summers is going to get mad at me for this, Joe, but Bucky's. Undefeated bathrooms.
1: Really
2: as
1: clean.
2: Much as you don't like it, Katie yeah. Summers, the bathrooms are the best bathrooms ever. Also, the Delta side of the TPA airport, that's a very clean bathroom.
1: See, I would really? Think yes. those bathrooms aren't as clean because so many people go in them.
0: Well, I go in there to vape.
1: Oh, okay. He's the guy who's like, hey, what's you gotta, coming you know, from that stall?
0: You got to vape in an airport bathroom. You ever vape in an airport bathroom and then over the speaker they go, and just a reminder, no vaping or smoking inside of the airport. And every time I go, oh my God, how do they know?
1: I did not know people did that. Oh, not the my ladies' God. Bathroom. They're not doing that yeah. in the ladies'
0: oh,
1: bathroom.
0: Oh, no, listen, if my fiance's there, she's vaping in the bathroom. Just sounds you like you haven't been to the airport with her.
1: We're going to go to the bathroom to vape.
0: That's what we do every time. Who wants to go first?
1: It always smells like watermelon when I go in there.
0: There you go.
1: And strawberries.
0: It might smell like apricot right now or whatever we have.
1: Target on Gandy has a really, really, really clean bathroom. It might be the cleanest bathroom I've ever been in. And I think Publix has clean bathrooms, but Target, you need Top a key tier. To go in there. That's how I know it's clean.
3: Oh, really?
0: I don't like establishments with the key.
1: Why?
0: Because then I got to notify people that I got to use the bathroom.
3: Yeah. Joe, everyone poops.
0: Everybody I know, does. But everyone does, but you don't want to, you still don't want to tell people.
1: Or a cult, it's like 2, 4, 6, 8, 10. You're like, come on, man.
0: Yeah. Wait a second. You needed the bathroom key to my parents and you were embarrassed.
3: That is absolutely accurate.
1: You did.
3: Oh, my God. See, it was
1: you
3: so bad.
1: Us if that bathroom was clean.
0: How were my parents'
1: Very
0: bathroom?
1: Clean.
0: Was it?
1: The toilet seat was phenomenal.
0: How are your guys' bathroom? Like, would you be embarrassed if we all went to your bathroom right now?
1: Not at all.
2: My personal, yes. My guest bathroom, no, because I never use my guest bathroom.
1: Why is your personal so nasty?
0: I got toothpaste all over the place.
2: And hair.
1: Ew.
0: I have two
1: Yeah, I don't clean
0: sinks.
1: After every use.
0: We have, what is it called in our apartment where you have two sinks in one bathroom?
3: Like Jack and Jill?
1: Yeah, Jack and
0: sure,
1: Jill.
0: Sure, we have Jack and Jill in our bathroom. Mm-hmm. And, like, you can tell which one's which.
1: Ew.
0: Mine has toothpaste on the mirror somehow.
1: Why?
0: Because I have an electric toothbrush, so
1: you
0: if I, like, kind of open my mouth, it just goes... It shoots all over.
1: Yeah, so
0: Sean got the same thing?
3: Oh, yes. Yeah, Sean's so... side of the bathroom is it's terrorizing.
0: Yeah, I have hair... Yeah. Like in places
1: this is
0: that
1: why
0: you shouldn't
1: I date
0: be
1: women.
0: Hair.
1: Because you just said your fiance, Alyssa's side is clean, mm-hmm. Katie's side is clean.
0: Yeah, but if she doesn't wipe off the countertops, there's like makeup and stuff on it. Like that's.
1: Yeah, I take that over toothpaste and pube hair. And
0: why do you think it's my like
1: yeah,
0: face hair?
1: No, you're you know giving yourself
0: I'm
1: a little trim.
0: Not picking my pubes
1: yeah,
0: out
1: you're
0: and putting
1: giving,
0: them in the sink.
1: You're giving yourself a little trim down
0: All right,
1: there.
0: Once or twice. I normally do that in like, the shower, though.
1: And she's like, I don't know if this is his beard or
0: Yeah.
1: Who's to say? But yeah, if something tells me your bathroom, Joe, I don't know if I would go in there.
0: But my side of it is gross. Her side of it is nice. The actual toilet part.
1: Whose side is first when I walk in?
0: Alyssa's.
1: Okay. Then I'll be like, getting out of here.
0: They'd be like, whoa, what happened?
1: I don't like a bathroom to smell like a bathroom, if that makes any sense.
3: It absolutely does.
1: Okay. And
0: what's the best smelling bathroom then?
3: You know who used to? Universal. They had some sort of air freshener.
1: Yes.
3: You know what I'm talking about?
1: When I evacuated, I had to go to Universal and I went to the bathrooms and they smelled so it's something in there. You want to ask them what it is.
3: It's like she told fig me. And eucalyptus.
1: Yes. Oh my, she told me the name of it and you
0: Why
1: can
0: you guys
1: buy
0: keep
1: it.
0: Holding hands?
1: Because I can feel it through her. Yes, what is it?
3: Because we're feeling this is not a unique situation.
1: Yes. Oh, I'm so glad you brought that up because I had to ask the lady what it was and she told me exactly what you said.
0: Mm-hmm. So you ever notice that theme parks don't have mirrors in the bathrooms?
1: I know.
0: You know why?
1: No, why?
0: Because they don't want people standing there.
1: What?
0: Yeah.
1: Yeah.
0: If you need people to move in and out of a bathroom, the first thing you do is get rid of mirrors.
1: Now that I think about when we go to like the toy store area and I go in there,
0: there's no mirror. Nothing. They don't have mirrors in any bathroom.
3: There's only one on the way out. So it's like, look at yourself in GTFO.
0: Yeah, 100%. Hey, Max.
4: Yes, sir.
0: I love the Safety Harbor spa, but I don't think I've ever dutied in it.
4: Oh, man, I'm a connoisseur of fine bathrooms. I'd say Sand Pearl and Clearwater Beach, Safety Harbor Spa. Man, best toilet paper and bathrooms around. You got to check it out.
0: So is it the toilet paper that makes it a nice bathroom? What will make it a great bathroom?
4: I think

0: It has to do with the ambiance, Joe. Mm-hmm. You know, I like a good scent in the air, good toilet paper, and yeah,
1: hey,
0: that's
1: like
0: really
1: music?
0: All I'm looking for.
2: I was just going to say, yeah. A lot of the bathrooms that I go to, they have music playing.
3: You got to have music playing.
0: It depends. Mm-hmm. If it's elevator music, I don't want to be falling asleep in someone else's bathroom, you know?
2: I want music. I want good jams.
3: I need something to drown out the, you know.
2: Yeah.
0: Some good yacht rock helps the GI system perfectly.
3: Yes. I want to listen to Brandy as I...
2: Yep.
3: Is it called Defecate?
0: Yeah, I got to go to the bathroom.

0: My God, we're changing something up. I'll write it in our show document in just a second, but we're changing this up because I can't lose this ad. I also don't want to click on it because I don't want to see it ever again. We're live on 93.3 FLZ. It's the Joe Show. What is the most unconventional thing you purchased online? I suppose that's a question, or maybe you just want to comment on this. Would you actually buy this? I'm scrolling through Twitter right now. An ad pops up. And the ad says, order your snacks right here on blank. What are you waiting for? They're selling ribeye steaks and sirloin steaks. You can get premium breaded chicken breast tenders. Heritage chicken wings cooked.
1: Sounds good.
0: Fillets,
1: what
0: New York that? Strips. It's Temu food.
2: No, no, it is not.
0: Swear to God.
2: No.
1: Oh, there it is.
2: Way.
1: That is a no-no.
2: I'm not.
1: So do we trust Temu for meat?
3: Nah.
0: 800-409-9393. What did you buy on online? Would you purchase this? So you guys have no interest in...
2: What's the price? Do you have... Because if it's cheaper than, you know, Publix or Winn-Dixie or Costco, I'll do Temu meats. I don't
1: Ew.
2: Care. But then again, I'm always down for a bargain, especially when it comes to cooking at home. The groceries are expensive, man.
0: Some comments, I looked it up on Reddit. Some people are saying, well, we kind of looked at Amazon food as weird a couple years ago.
3: We did. But I mean, I don't really buy a lot of food off Amazon either.
2: But isn't Amazon with Whole Foods, though?
3: Yes.
2: Yeah.
3: Mm-hmm. I'm an in-store grocery shopper. I don't think I've ever purchased food offline, like in bulk.
1: I think the only
3: other than
1: one
3: sunflower
1: I've done,
3: seeds.
1: Yes. Omaha Steaks. I've done that.
3: Really?
1: Because that's really, really good.
3: Okay.
1: You get a good deal.
3: Nice.
1: And it is premier meat.
0: Omaha Steaks?
2: Omaha.
0: Is that the one that they sell on the side of the road?
2: No, that's the
3: that's what I was thinking. I didn't want to say nothing, but I was thinking
2: the 25 ribeyes for $25.
0: It's not that.
2: No, it is
1: it's not
2: that.
1: Parking lot steaks.
2: I like the parking lot steaks, though.
3: You?
2: They make for good cheesesteaks, but I digress.
0: A's saying that because he gets paid. So.
3: Yeah.
0: He likes his money,
2: you'll
0: which I like, too.
2: Tent.
0: I like, too. Well, here we go. Hold on. Can I try something dangerous and play a YouTube video on
2: yeah,
1: yes.
2: It should be good, yeah.
0: All right.
2: Let's
0: this
2: be
0: is
2: dangerous.
0: People this is people product testing
2: Temu meat.
0: Temu meat. Let me find the Temu meat because it's not just that. They sell things like anchovies,
1: okay.
0: They sell things like the Rizzler iced tea. Which I wasn't even aware that was a thing.
4: Bigger than the Rizzler. Have you seen that video?
5: No, it's not. The fat little...
4: Oh, Jesus.
6: I've just realized they've changed the name to Arizona.
5: Made with real Rizzler juice.
6: Yeah.
0: Oh, okay, they don't even know what Arizona iced tea is. These guys are idiots.
2: Yeah, they're probably Australian.
0: Hello, love.
7: Oh, my God.
0: All right, that guy's throwing up, so maybe this is not good.
1: No.
2: I kind of want to test this. Hold on.
0: We're going to go now through... This is Temu... Oh, Jesus, it's making me...
3: You gotta be a member?
0: I'm not a fan when it's like, prove that you're a person. All right, here we go. Temu food. Would you be interested in buying things like a 30-pack of Hostess snacks?
2: What kind?
3: Oh.
2: It better be ho-hos or what? The Twinkies.
0: Twinkies,
2: I like Twinkies.
0: Ho-hos.
2: Yeah, Twinkies.
1: Who are you calling a ho?
2: Not you, Summers.
0: Spicy and crispy chicken wings.
3: No.
2: Yes.
3: No.
2: Yes.
0: $9.
2: Are they cooked or
0: cents.
2: Do I have to cook them?
0: I hope.
3: That is not
0: know.
3: A grocery store, you guys. Why are you okay with buying that?
2: Well, neither
3: absolutely
2: is,
3: not.
2: But Ashley, neither is Amazon.
3: It was, or it is, because of Whole Foods. So, yes.
2: Oh, come on, dude.
3: I'm not buying food that I'm going to put in my mouth from Temu. Barely buying a t-shirt from there.
0: How about octopus?
3: Oh, God, no.
2: I would buy it. Yeah.
1: That's crazy.
2: Oh, hold on. I'm looking at this.
0: What about freeze-dried beef? It's freeze-dried.
2: Freeze-dried?
0: Pickles?
2: Mm-hmm. Yes.
0: Temu's now selling food.
3: I would buy sunflower seeds.
0: Spam.
2: Huh. I'm hit or miss on spam.
0: Isn't Temu like fake everything?
3: Yes.
2: It's supposed to be a knockoff version.
0: So how do you get knockoff?
2: Knockoff meat?
0: Oh my God. They've got Hershey's flavored Twizzlers.
2: Okay. Yeah. I'm down to try that.
0: That kind of sounds interesting.
2: Ashley, you'd be shocked because Temu's an Asian-based website. You'd be shocked
3: that's
2: at how
3: why
2: good.
3: You trust
2: no, but no,
3: it.
2: But hold on. No, it's not why I trust it, Ashley. Yeah, it I'm saying yes, the Asian candies, Ashley, Joe, you can attest to this because you've had Hi Chew before.
3: Oh,
2: you
3: I love Hi Chew.
2: That's Korean. Mm-hmm. So, that being said, they have this thing called, I forget what, it's like the little chocolate sticks, chocolate dip
3: oh,
2: sticks.
3: Oh, I know
2: whatever.
3: What you're talking about. Mm-hmm.
2: I think the Asian candy rules. So, if I'm going to get like a candy or a snack, Temu for sure has the good stuff.
1: So, it's saying it's typically discounted goods from China, but it's also from third party sellers. So, you want to get meat that's going through two to three different sets of hands.
2: Well, it depends, Katie. Are we, is it, I don't know. If it's quality, it's quality. I have to give it a taste test before I can poo-poo all of it.
0: Well, if that's the case, maybe we do purchase some food and we can do a Temu taste test.
3: Jed can do that. He would enjoy that, actually.
0: Temu taste test. An old-fashioned Temu taste test is what we could do on the show. 97720, you can always text in. 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We can get Susie O's. Have you ever had a Susie O?
3: What's a Susie O?
0: It's a Hostess Susie O. I've never had it. I don't know.
3: I don't know.
0: You can get fresh oranges. How fresh is that, though, if they're selling? I don't.
1: Again, third-party seller. Huh. Unless it's shelf-stable, I'm not.
0: Yeah, you can get dried fruit. You can get normal fruit. You can get freeze-dried eggs.
1: Ew.
0: You don't want a freeze-dried
3: egg?
0: No.
1: I've never even heard of that before, but also, pass.
0: Boba?
3: No.
0: Boba tea?
3: Although Jed said it's Korean, this is what they do. But nah, it's going to go through too many hands. I'm good off that.
0: All right. Well, something to think about as we move forward. I will be purchasing the 2% reduced fat milk from Temu.

0: Temu's selling food now online, and this is going to be something that we do purchase, and we're going to do a taste test. I can't wait to receive this food. And well, how long does it take to get something from Temu? Have any of you ever ordered
1: anything? I've never purchased anything from Temu.
2: I'm scared.
1: I feel like Jed has.
0: Julie, have you purchased things off of Temu?
3: I'm like a Temu ho. I'm always buying from Temu.
0: Shout out to a Temu ho. We got a Temu ho on the line.
3: It only takes between 7 to 10 days before you get an item. Unless you get a local warehouse, then it could take 4 to 5 days.
1: What are you buying on there?
0: They have Temus in Tampa Bay?
3: Yeah, if you log into Temu on the top, it'll say local warehouse. So you can buy something on Monday and have it by Wednesday, Thursday. But otherwise, it's going to come from international, and then that can take 7 to 10 days.
0: Uh-huh.
3: So if you buy food from them, like, say, oranges or something frozen, how fresh is it going to be before you get it?
1: Exactly.
0: I don't know. Some things that we could buy at a local warehouse right now is E.T. licking an ice cream cone on a T-shirt. We've got a Jesus statue. That's $10.09, normally $17. They've got a Japanese shoulder massager. They've got a heavy Cuban link for $7.37. Look at that go. Unfortunately, when I click on the local market, no food pops up.
3: Smart. Exactly, no, which means that if you're going to buy food or chicken tenders or whatever, it's going to be 10 days before you get it.
1: Ew.
0: Does it give you an estimate when I do this? So, like, let's click on this because this looks really good. I think that Jed would really want this. How about high-quality dried mushrooms? 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If I buy it now, fastest deliveries in 3 days.
1: Ooh.
3: There you go.
0: Yeah, originally $60, priced. Currently priced at $18.
3: I mean, it's dry, so you can't go bad with that, but not like you're buying food, you know. Twinkies is fine 3-4 days, you're good, but yeah, I'm always buying.
0: Are these real reviews? Do they have real reviews on here? Because they say it's clean and good value, it's very packaged well, very clean.
1: Interesting.
3: I think Temu employees probably sit back and just type stuff themselves and make themselves look good.
1: Right. Five stars. Right. Highly recommend.
0: I do that with our podcast. Every review on our podcast is just me with a different account. I have 8,000.
3: And that's probably accounts. What they have. Each that's employee has 10 accounts. Just market.
1: Right.
0: This kind of looks good. Lifesavers Hard Candy Butter Rum.
3: Well, that sounds good.
0: That does sound good. Maybe we'll get that. Julie, love you. Juliana. Look at that. We go Julie to Juliana.
1: Hey, Juliana.
0: Temu selling food, Juliana. We can get dried beef, fillets that's not even dry. For example, let's take a look at this. We have got Grumpy Butcher 6-top sirloin steaks, 6 ounces each, originally valued at $106. We can get it right now for $86.47.
4: 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I think it's disgusting. I work at a grocery store. 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And if I'm that, I would never do that.
0: What grocery store do you work at?
4: Publix.
0: Nice. I love it. What Publix location are you at? I want to come by and hang out.
4: The Citrus Park one.
0: How cool. So you have to be a food snob then, since you're near. Like,
4: I very much am. I'm not gonna lie, I don't shop anywhere else because I know like the expectations and like the food safety things that like protocols that we have at my store. 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I would rather pay the extra price.
0: Same, because it's in my parking lot. That's why. Convenience.
4: Literally.
0: Yes. I love you, Juliana. Thank you so much for calling in, and I will take you off of the ordering list for Temu Grumpy Butcher Steak.
4: Have a good day.
0: You have missed out on that. Jules, you put some weird things in your mouth, like, 47 beers in 20 minutes. Would you have, let's say, how about this? Ooh, this looks good. How about vegetable soup for it's normally $11. You can get it for $10 now. 60% off. 6%.
5: Hey, my man, I was right, and I think I got an idea. We should have the Joe Show Temu Hibachi. We would literally, and I would try everything. Just order it. y'all want to go ahead and order it for, like, study sake, go ahead and order it. I'll stop by. I'll bring my flat top, and we just... I'll cook everything and try to let people know is it good or is it not good. How about that? Good.
0: All right, I'm down to do it. I'm down to do it.
2: 7 days of rice? Nah.
0: Let's do it. And by the way, this looks amazing. How about this? We can get 2 pounds of Member's Mark cranberry pecan chicken salad.
2: Oh, God.
5: Mm-hmm. You say? Listen, there's nothing that our doughboy Fasson can't fix. My ancestors have come through me. I seasoned that up. And I'm telling you. Y'all don't have to try. I will try it. Y'all record it and get my legit reaction. Order the steak, order everything. The vegetables, that pecan, chicken salad. I'll try it.
0: This could be really good for all of us. How about 32 pieces of all meat, high protein hot dogs?
2: No.
0: And what's cool about these hot dogs is they come in rainbow colors.
2: No.
6: Can I see that?
2: No.
0: You don't want a green hot dog?
2: No, that doesn't even sound remotely safe. No.
0: And it's safe for dogs to eat.
6: No. Oh my God, I would never feed that to my dogs. A green hot dog?
7: What? That's the best way for them
0: Pancake
7: to
0: and
7: obey.
0: Wally are so bougie. I've seen them eat. They eat with their pinky, their paw up. Mm-hmm. That's what they do. Their paw is up.
5: You know, you want to hear an interesting fact about Timu or Timu? Like, they sell a lot of weird stuff on there, right? But I know a buddy of mine that built a pew-pew off tarts that he bought off Timu.
2: Nah.
5: And he bought a silencer off Timu, and it actually works. Yeah.
7: Yeah, I heard Timu that. Stuff I heard weird Timu stuff. Has a good butcher department.
0: Ayo, my man, I've got a Timu reviewer on the line, so hold on. Let's see what Mariah. Mariah, you're a Timu reviewer, right?
8: Yes.
0: What have you purchased?
8: I review basically everything that I buy, all kinds of stuff. I mean, as far as food goes, non-perishables. I couldn't bring myself to order meat, but because that feels like I would be ordering like milk that's going to ride around and just turns my stomach. But I do get like cereals and canned foods and ramen, those type things from there, and it's always fine.
0: You have no interest in hand tear sauce pressed fish?
8: Absolutely no interest.
7: Pull that back up, Joe. Is that like dried fish? Like I can eat it out of the...
2: It says ready.
7: That's actually really good. Like dried fish and dried octopus is actually really good.
2: I bet
7: good.
2: It is.
0: Well, you better act fast, Jen.
8: I would order dried fish or dried octopus.
7: Yeah, what I'm saying.
9: Does this fish have two heads?
7: No, they split it in half.
0: What is that, like the fish from The Simpsons?
8: Chernobyl?
0: Yeah. Whoa. Oh, my God. Ew. All right. Well, listen, how about this? You guys want that?
2: What is that?
0: Ying Jing Kuang.
7: What is it?
0: I don't know.
2: Canned fermented? Fish?
7: Ooh.
0: Don't they always say if you can't pronounce anything on the back of the nutrition facts, you shouldn't eat it?
2: Yes, right. They do.
8: Okay, what happens but it's when all you can't pronounce Chinese, the name so. Of
7: it? Yeah, it is true. It's written in Chinese.
0: Mariah, if we end up getting these, you're coming in to try these out.
8: I will 100% come in and try them out and write a team new review.
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0: 800-409-9393. I want to know, if you go to a restaurant, are you grabbing a straw? Jet, I don't know if she talked to you, but Ashley was disgusted by you and I and our drinking habits at the restaurant yesterday.
1: Oh, because we drank from the glass.
2: Yeah, you're wrong.
0: I didn't even realize I had a straw or didn't have a straw.
2: Yeah, straws on the table. I asked for straws. Katie, myself, Julie, love her, HBIC, we all use straws like classy ladies. Sip, sip.
0: I don't know if a straw is classy.
3: Yes, pinkies out.
2: Yeah.
1: And if it's a plastic straw, Ashley, you're killing the environment. So.
0: And you're gonna have wrinkles
1: and microplastics.
2: You just go to get surgery.
3: Well, how do you drink your water?
1: Because it's so cheap, Ashley.
2: I know a guy in the alley.
0: Do you two want to have wrinkles?
2: I'm okay with it. Then I'm okay with putting. I don't want to put.
0: Are you okay with having wrinkles?
3: I don't love it, but it's a part of life.
2: Yeah. It's part of aging. That's not right. How people age. They die young, unfortunately.
0: I have a straw with coffee, so I don't.
2: See? Yeah.
0: But I don't have it. I have it for, because I'm assuming that at the restaurant, you want the straw.
2: I just always love a straw. It doesn't matter. I mean.
0: So it is purely about class and not the germs?
2: It's not about the germs for me. It's more so just like, I just prefer a straw. I don't want to just, I don't know. It's something about just. Suck or my lips, not even my lips being on the glass, but it's hard to drink water with all that ice coming at me.
3: And it's a comfort thing.
2: Yes, maybe it's a comfort thing because then it's just like it's all on my face. Yeah. Where the straw,
3: ice hitting your teeth.
2: Yes, I can control where that liquid is going. You know what I'm saying?
0: But I like if I have a plastic cup. If I go to a restaurant and it's like those plastic Pepsi cups. You know what I'm talking about?
1: Yeah, I know what you're talking about.
0: Yeah, they could be like...
1: They're like usually brown.
0: Blue plastic or like red or... Where are you going where it's brown?
1: Oh, I don't know. Yeah. Maybe they're not clean.
0: What brown is that? Do you know what I'm talking about?
2: I don't. Can you Google it?
1: It's... Yeah, hold on.
2: I'm trying to remember.
0: He'll show you. But
3: like it's with the Coca-Cola label.
0: Yeah.
3: Like the movie theaters.
2: Huh? Right? See, all y'all throwing me
0: the reusable ones that they have at the restaurants. They'll have like a pizza shop.
3: Oh, yeah.
0: The plastic. Or a Mexican restaurant.
1: They're like this.
2: But the red ones. Oh, I put the cap on it. You have a straw.
3: I will steal
0: that. Caps.
2: Are you talking about the red ones? The one that says Coca-Cola?
1: Yeah.
2: Yeah, they do. You can't get a lid on it. And you can get a straw on it.
1: I've never seen that.
2: I've definitely gone somewhere and you were able to get a clear
0: lid.
2: It's
0: not a disposable one.
2: Okay, I'm talking about the disposable.
1: No,
0: it's the one that they rewash and they give you and they probably had them for 25 years.
2: Okay, well, I'm asking for a straw.
0: I would ask for a straw on that. Oh, for some reason, those look like they weren't washed. Like something about the dishwasher didn't work on them.
2: It's just something about all the ice just coming at my face when I'm drinking.
1: I feel like it controls my drinking. You know what I'm saying? Like, because if I have a straw, I'm just going to go... I'm just going to suck the whole entire thing down.
0: You know what?
1: I'll suck the whole entire thing down.
3: Heck yeah.
0: Oh, clipping that. Yep. Clipping that. Got a new Jed clip.
1: Oh, great.
2: Get a new Jed clip every week.
0: A new Jed clip all the time. That might be my new favorite one. Hold on. Let's take a listen to my new Jed clip as we're talking about using straws. Jed did it again. Did Jed do it again or did Jed do it again? Let's listen in on this one.
1: Oh, great. Get new.
0: Oh, great. Clipping that. You know what?
1: I'll suck the whole.
0: Did Jed do it again or did Jed do it again? Let's listen in on this one.
1: Oh, great. Get new.
0: Oh, great. Clipping that. You know what?
1: I'll suck the whole entire thing down. I'll suck the whole
2: thing down. Oh, my God.
0: What?
2: I'll suck the whole thing down.
1: Oh, she got it too. You got it for her now too. That's even better because she doesn't have
3: to. You didn't record it.
0: Oh, I got you.
1: That is so unfair.
0: What's unfair?
1: You didn't record her saying that.
0: I didn't record her saying that?
1: Yeah.
0: Buddy, I got it right here.
1: Okay.
0: I'm always recording.
2: Let me hear it.
1: Yeah.
2: He didn't get it.
1: Yeah, well, I hope he did.
2: I'll suck the whole thing down. Delete. I'll suck the whole thing down. All right. I'll suck the whole thing down.
0: I mean, that's disgusting.
2: It is.
0: Why do you guys disgust me so much?
2: Sex addiction.
1: No, turn the tables, Ashley. That's not what this is about. This is about straws and using straws.
2: I'm always
1: going to
2: use a straw.
1: From the
2: I think it's better to use a straw, though.
1: You think it's okay to damage the environment?
2: Is that proven? Everything is damaging the environment.
1: Not
2: okay, ChatGPT.
3: ChatGPT.
1: Yeah, but
0: actually, someone sent me a DM and debunked it.
2: They said that
0: corn uses up more water than.
2: So you're just gonna trust some random stranger on Instagram? Someone DM me.
0: Yes. Yes, I am.
2: Someone sent me a DM saying corn. Okay, did you do your research?
0: No, they did it for me.
3: It's corn.
2: Oh, Simon, it's just some random 14-year-old.
0: No.
2: Bruh, it's the corn.
0: You don't have to worry about me messaging teenagers.
1: Growing
0: and
1: a single a single ear of corn uses more energy than a single AI prompt.
2: I love corn. Yeah, well, so I guess we're just continuously damaging the environment.
1: Ashley has a corn addiction. That's not good.
2: Listen, I can't put my mind to think people who go to Skippers care about the environment.
0: They definitely do.
1: Skippers? Have you seen the hippies that hang out there? They're driving in like, I don't even know. They're carpooling there. It's okay. I don't think Ashley does care about the environment.
2: I do. No, I care about the whales. Shout out to PETA.
3: I thought you said shout out to the whales.
2: Shout out. What is it? When Rick Ross was like,
3: shout out to all the pair. Shout out to all the pair.
0: Hold on. This might be a good drop, too.
2: Oh, no. Shout out. What is it? When Rick Ross was like,
1: it's okay. I don't think Ashley does.
2: Whales. Shout out to PETA.
0: There you go. Here's a good one.
2: Shout out to PETA. Yeah. Shout out to PETA.
0: Yeah.
2: He's just trying to record us now. Hey, no one say a thing. It will be used against us.
0: Ashley, I hear you're a big fan of Spider-Man.
2: Shout out to PETA.
0: PETA Parker.
1: He got you there.
2: I can't stand you. I'm going to get you back.
0: Is it true your favorite type of sandwich is a Mediterranean sandwich?
2: Shout out to PETA.
3: Who is your favorite character in the Hunger Games?
2: Shout out to PETA. Oh, gosh. You guys are funny today. Today only.
0: I got all this hummus, but don't have anything to use to dip with.
2: Shout out to PETA.

0: All right, so I'm getting married at the end of the year, and I got to know. If I get married before, one, is that a bad thing to do? Two, do you guys know what I'm talking about when I say I get married before?
1: Like legally married.
0: Yes,
2: get your marriage certificate.
1: I think you should and make sure tax is cheaper.
0: Is that a good idea, or do I wait? And then if I do, do I tell, like, my family? Like, ooh, does it ruin the actual wedding? 800-409-9393. You can text in at 97720. We want to do it because, like, her passport.
2: Okay.
0: We want to do a honeymoon, like, a month after our wedding. And we've been, like, saving up since we knew about the wedding for a trip out of the country. So, you know, she wants her passport to say her new last name.
2: That makes sense,
3: right?
0: Does. So you guys just think it's fine?
3: No, yeah, I think it's fine that you do that. And I don't think it really takes away from the actual ceremony.
0: But she doesn't want the wedding date to be different.
3: Oh, yeah, you can't do that because you're married.
0: How does that work?
3: Day.
0: Like, when do you celebrate your anniversary?
2: Well, you got to think people who get married, but they don't actually get the certificate. But I think they still count, like, the actual ceremony as their anniversary, right? And I don't know either what the order is. Like how early before your actual ceremony are you supposed to go down to the courthouse?
0: Do it as soon as possible so then...
3: Oh, tomorrow.
0: Well, then you go and get your passport. And then also, if that does happen, like, once again, do we tell people or do we not say anything
3: to
0: anyone and act like we're just going to get married?
3: Yeah, don't tell me. It's going to ruin it for me.
0: Am I a bad person, though, if I am married and I don't wear a wedding ring?
3: No, because I don't want to know. I'm like, why you got that ring on? Did you get married and not tell me?
0: Well, I was engaged for about a week, and then we told people. So I don't know. Maybe I would. Maybe it would be kind of fun.
3: Engagement.
0: Could you imagine? Yeah. Then I'm on the air and I go, my wife.
3: I'm like, wait, what?
0: And you guys are like, what? And I go, my wife.
3: Yeah, guys.
0: Sorry about that.
3: Happened in January of 2025. What? Yes.
0: I no longer say my fiance Alyssa. I would be like, my wife Alyssa. Could happen. Julio, you say if Alyssa and I do choose to get married before the actual wedding, we should not tell the families.
4: Yes, I think you guys should keep it, like, low-key between you guys. That way, you know, like, I feel like it's more special between the two of you guys, you know? Just keep it, like, intimate, like, just you guys. Because you guys are doing it for what's best for you guys, right? You guys have your own things going on, right? And then just kind of just go with the flow. And I feel like some family would be, like, offended if, like, they were like, what, you know? So yeah, exactly.
0: You
4: so you know what? Yeah. Just keep it from Ashley too.
0: Yeah, Ashley's not gonna know.
3: I don't want to know that. I gotta see it. You gotta be married, and it has to happen that day.
4: That actually happened in my family. We had no idea until we were at a family party, and someone told one of my cousins that one of my cousins was already married because, like, they were, like, going into the military or something like that. And it started this whole thing where, like, no one knew that she was married, and they got married without telling anyone. It was wild.
0: The secret marriage.
2: I see no problem with that.
0: Kind of romantic.
3: I know. Yeah. That's how I'm going to do it.
0: And you got to assume we would make sweet love when we get married. So I could sec-

0: your two sweet love nights.
1: Yeah.
2: The implication.
0: Yeah. Ah, because yes, there is a total implication. If we're married, there's... I love how Katie's starting to...
1: Yes, she is.
0: She gets it.
2: I got you.
0: The implication. Thank you, Julio. Rebecca, you're a wedding coordinator?
3: Yeah. So I've seen a couple of people already married before the actual wedding. And I've seen it just basically take away all those pre-wedding jitters, you know, for ceremonies when people get super nervous that they're going to say something wrong. But like, you're not going to say anything. Like, you're already married. So like, what are you going to mess up? You know, right. Like, you're not going to make a big, you know, mistake or anything like that.
0: Yeah, but at the same time, don't we want the wedding jitters?
3: Yes and no. I mean, the wedding day is super exciting. And I mean, it's really great to have those, but sometimes people, like, it just depends on who you are as a person. Cause if you're just a really anxious person and you really feel like you're going to end up messing up and you don't want that to happen, then like, you could always just, you know, get married beforehand. And then that takes away the really scary part. And then you just have just a celebration for it. Mm-hmm. But I've also been to a wedding where they got married on the beach, and then a year later they had the actual wedding with a whole bunch of friends and stuff, and they just celebrated their marriage. So it was just kind of with the ceremony and everything. So I mean, it's really. But if she wants to keep her date, though, I mean, you're probably going to have to end up just wanting to get married around that time.
1: See?
0: All right, Rebecca, we love you. Thank you so much, Bobby. You did it both ways. Okay, you've been married twice. Let's talk about the first one. What did you do?
4: Well, the first one, I was in the military, and my ex-husband, we were living in a house with a bunch of other people, and we already had a date set, but we didn't want, like, our family coming in just kind of seeing that whole thing. Mm. So in the military, we get housing money, had to be married. Got married in February, we had the wedding in June, didn't tell anybody about the February, and we only celebrated that June wedding, because that was our wedding date.
0: Okay. So, you know, it didn't work out.
4: No. But that's irrespective of how, you know, because nobody in the family knew. We were fine. That had no bearing on that. And this next one will probably explain part of why. The second was my, when I married the wife,
0: we had a little twist.
1: There we go.
0: Hey, I like this.
4: We actually
0: Lesbo.
4: We had a commitment ceremony where the whole family was there because it wasn't legal in Florida yet. Mm. And then when we were buying a house, we were trying to get a VA loan, but since we weren't legally married, we went up to New York and got legally married. But we kept the date that we had of our ceremony. So you could separate getting married from the wedding.
0: Question, what made you finally go, you know what, I got to divorce this guy, and did you have a realization that you weren't into men, like, while you were married?
4: No. Actually, that had nothing to do with the divorce, and it was a very amicable divorce. It just grew apart. It took me 2.5 years later.
0: What do you like more about women than men? What is, like, the number one thing when you think about what I think it is?
4: Well, that's definitely better.
0: Yeah.
4: It's just they're softer. They're, I guess, a little more compatible. I don't know. I mean, like I said, it took me 2.5 years of figuring out that I had been literally kind of barking up the wrong tree, so to speak.
0: Last question. What position in softball did you play?
4: Left field.
0: Of course.
1: Yeah, she did.
0: Bobby, love you so much, and thank you for laughing along with us. And
4: I love you too, guys.
0: We'll talk to you later.
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0: 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Jed wants to learn the fiddle.
1: I do want to learn the fiddle because I just, it's one of those things where if you know an instrument so well and you're world class at it, not saying that I could ever become a world class fiddle player, I think I'm too late in the game for that, but just even be a serviceable one, like one of the ones who plays at weddings, notice how everybody gathers around them. They start clapping, they start cheering, they start throwing money into the bucket. I want to be able to learn. I want to be able to learn how to play the fiddle because I love bluegrass music and Billy Strings and all that. And I think, hey, maybe I get good enough to one day play with them. I don't know, but it's one of those things that is a non-sexy turn on. Okay. That mean it's non-sexual?
2: Yeah,
1: but it still is like one of those things that can make you very attractive.
2: Yeah, well, that's why people are drawn to musicians. It's such like a but niche a fiddle? Skill.
3: I'm about to say a fiddle is kind
1: of. It's so diverse though. Because Ashley, okay, don't
3: where are you
1: even,
3: gonna play, where are you gonna play a fiddle at?
1: You can play a fiddle anywhere.
3: Where will it be socially acceptable?
1: Go to anywhere. I could do weddings too.
3: Joe, you want to have a wedding?
1: Yeah, Joe, can I
3: play Joe's wedding?
1: I'm going to use AI to teach me how to play the fiddle in less than 6 months. I think Joe, go to like, I don't know. For example, there's a guy who can do go crazy Chris Brown saxophone.
3: On the fiddle?
1: No, on the saxophone. I'm just saying on the saxophone.
3: Okay.
1: Okay, do like any pop song on the fiddle. Just
3: please, because that was, you know, I would love to know how it sounds on the fiddle,
1: because
3: like Sabrina Carpenter or something.
1: Yeah. Oh my. Yeah, Sabrina Carpenter or Usher would be awesome.
3: What about a Teddy Swim song or a Teddy Swim song or an Ed Sheeran song that you would play at a wedding? Would that sound okay?
1: Oh, you could do what's the one?
3: I don't know if
1: song.
3: That's attractive, but hey, it's what you think is attractive.

0: it is.
1: Would you think a girl playing a fiddle is attractive?
0: Yeah, I think so.
2: You would be so attracted to a girl playing a fiddle.
0: Yeah.
2: We know how much you love Billy Strings alone.
1: You know what? I mean, I was like, eh.
3: Something about a fiddle smells wrong.
0: But, okay, Joe, you know the song.
3: Hey, Renee.
4: Hi.
3: Hi. Do you think a fiddle.
4: You knew I was going to call.
3: Is a fiddle sexy?
4: No, a fiddle is not sexy. That, I mean, that's like playing the bagpipes or something. That's not sexy.
3: What is something that someone can do where it's really attractive?
4: So any guy that is a good tipper and just goes over the top on a date and really tips a good server well is so hot to me.
2: Oh, you think Joe is just hot then?
3: How do you know how much someone's tipping? Are they showing you the bill?
4: You know what? Coming from the service industry, a lot of times I'll go to the bathroom and I'll sneak up and ask, hey, I'm out on a date. What did they tip you? Did they tip you well? And if they tell me that they didn't get crap for a tip, I usually go back and tip them in cash.
3: How often does that happen?
4: Well, not lately, because I've got this guy right now that tips like crazy. He's like a 40% tipper no matter what.
3: Wow. So he's loaded.
4: No, but he just believes that people work hard in the service industry. And so he feels that if they're going to wait on him hand and foot, then he's going to take care of them.
3: I like this man. Does he need a friend? Jennifer, what is something that a man can do that will be an instant turn on?
5: If he can dance.
2: Oh, okay.
3: Now, when you say he can dance, do you mean like serious dance, or do you mean like he has rhythm?
5: No, well, a little bit of both. Like, I want someone who can, like, rule the dance floor, like, lead me.
3: Like, you want a man to take dance classes, or is it a God-given talent?
5: No, maybe, like, he comes from, like, a background of dance. I don't know, but, like, if he can... Line dance or...
1: Oh, so you want him to do a full eight count.
2: Okay. Do you watch Dancing with the Stars?
5: I want him to know.
3: Okay. When you go out to like bars and stuff, is that where your eyes are immediately taken? Do you immediately look at like the dance floor and kind of scope out the men?
5: I have to see. Yeah, I mean, if there's only a two-step going on, it's not
3: going to work. And have you ever been with anyone where you realize they don't have rhythm?
5: Yes.
3: And is that something where it's like, I got to break up with this guy in the next couple of weeks?
5: No.
3: No. And have you seen a direct correlation to rhythm on the dance floor and then rhythm in the baking cookies aisle?
5: Yes. Yep. Uh-huh.
3: They have a shinier spatula if they dance.
5: It's definitely more passionate.
0: Mm-hmm. More passionate.
3: You don't want rust in the oven. I like that. Jennifer, we love you. Well, this is interesting. Chandler, you think it's super sexy when what?
6: They pull out a pack of Pokemon cards.
1: Oh, Jesus. Yeah, I can't relate to that one. That's a different type of attraction.
3: And have you seen that before?
6: Oh, yeah, man. I was at Walmart, and I seen this girl, and I was like, okay, well, what is she doing over here? And she grabs a Pokemon card and says, are you looking for these? I was like, yeah. She's like, well, I'm sorry, I'm buying them all. It just got so hot right then and there.
2: What? Love at first sight.
1: Yeah.
3: And when you see that, do you give your number? What do you do?
6: I'll pull out another Pokemon card with my number on the back.
2: Oh, smooth.
3: And do you now have this woman's phone number, or did she take her number and the cards with her?
6: We're married.
3: Shut up! That's a story about your wife?
6: Yeah.
3: Wow.
2: Here's my Pikachu.
3: Did she get any good cards out of that pull?
6: I mean, I'm not too sure. We weren't worried about the cards once we got home.
2: Of course.
3: You took her home that day?
6: Yeah.
2: Gotta catch them all.
3: Wow.
1: Katie!
3: Yes. Katie's kind of killing it on this call.
2: Thank you.
3: This is a one-liner moment.
2: You like that, Chandler?
3: Yes. Yeah.

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Countdown is on. 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

0: Amanda was there. How was it?
1: Oh my God. It was amazing.
0: Truly, the FOMO has been so severe from those shows. It's Sammy Joe and for Katie on 93.3 FLZ. I was living vicariously through everybody's Instagram over the weekend. But what I was most impressed with, of course, we love Bruno Mars. He's incredible. But Ray opened up for

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Right now, Dominic Fike.

Jamie Dillon for Katie on 93.3 FLZ. This might be super niche, but every time I hear this song, I think of the Thanksgiving episode of Gossip Girl. Anybody else? I don't know. I feel like the girls would get it. Resisting the feminine urge to sing Jason Derulo's name right now. 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

Justin and Hailey Bieber just celebrated their 8-year wedding anniversary. I remember when those two got married, everybody was like, oh, they're too young. Now look at them. Still young and hot with a 2-year-old. I don't know. I love these two together. 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

Zara Larsson performing at our iHeartRadio Music Festival this weekend. 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I

I thought this was kind of early. DoorDash put out its Halloween trends report, and the undisputed number one Halloween candy in the country for the third year in a row, the Reese's Peanut Butter Cup. Are you surprised? You shouldn't be.

It's Sammy Joe in for Katie on 93.3 FLZ. Honestly, for the rest of the week, I'm going to give you the heads up now because Katie and the Joe Show are on the Margaritaville at Sea Islander. 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

tour, and she just revealed to us her new In Your Pieces on Instagram that feature Carrie Bradshaw and Samantha Jones from Sex and the City. It's pretty iconic of her, actually. It's 93.3 FLZ with Drop Dead.

Poor Ariana Grande. She got stuck on an elevator after her final show in London last week. That is like my worst nightmare. It's also the reason why I always carry snacks on me just in case. 93.3 FLZ.

Sammy Jail hanging with you on 93.3 FLZ. I can't believe I'm saying this. I'm getting married next month, and I'm putting together my playlist for the DJ. My must-play songs obviously includes songs like this from Flo Rida. My do-not playlist on the top, the cha-cha slide. It's not a sixth-grade dance. So

the same. 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

on 93.3 FLZ. Dunkin's expanding its fall lineup with four new tiramisu drinks. The four limited time options include a tiramisu, a cloud latte, a shaken espresso, a marshmallow matcha, and protein latte, alongside new pumpkin drinks like the pumpkin cloud dunk-a-latte and pumpkin pie coffee chiller. Oh my goodness, it's like a mouthful to say. All I heard was calories, sugar. It's 93.3.

is expecting baby number 5. And on top of it, she is still performing at our iHeartRadio Music Festival this weekend in Vegas. 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

The biggest Latin artists in the world are about to take the stage at our iHeartRadio Fiesta Latina. It's going down in Miami at the Kaseya Center, October 17th. And while most of us are probably just going to be listening to it here on 93.3 FLZ, you could actually be there. 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

Got to hand it to Sabrina Carpenter. I don't think I've heard a single person say espresso since that song came out. Right now it's Somber, My Body Isn't Ready, on 93.3 FLZ, Tampa Bay's number one hit music channel.

Tommy Joe in for Katie on 93.3 FLZ, Tampa Bay's number one hit music channel. I saw this meme, which I'm sure you've probably seen about 800 times now too, but it still always gets me every time I see it. It was like, if you're in your 30s, don't worry, you're only in season one of Sex and the City. And I'm sorry, I needed to hear that today.

0: Bruno Mars shut it down this weekend at Raymond James Stadium. Amanda was there. How was it?
1: Oh, my God. It was amazing.
0: It looked incredible. Who I was most impressed with. Of course, we love Bruno Mars. He's always incredible. But the opening act, Ray, was unbelievable. The vocals, the performance, her outfits. She was incredible. It's 93.3 FLZ. Just a

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1: They say the holy water's watered down, and this town's lost its faith. 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

literal worst nightmare. Ariana Grande got stuck on an elevator after her final show in London. 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

Taylor Swift on 93.3 FLZ. Yesterday was the first time I saw her as a married woman. Now, my wife said there's plenty of pictures out there since the wedding. I apparently have missed all of them. But she was at the Chiefs game last night. They did win. They beat the Denver.

Bruno Mars was in town Saturday. I know a lot of people that were at the show said it was fantastic, which not surprised. Bruno is a great performer. The song I'm playing right now is by Somber. It's called My Body Isn't Ready. And I really like this song. Check this one out. I think you're going to like it. It's one of the newer ones we play.

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We'll hear from Olivia Dean, Justin Bieber, Bruno Mars, Olivia Rodrigo, and more coming up next.

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I feel like we haven't heard anything about Jack Harlow in quite some time. It's 93.3 FLZ. 2 hours commercial free right now. 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

0: So tonight, by the way, I want to say thanks for listening to 93.3 FLZ. My name is Nick Wise. But tonight, you have to help your daughter with her homework. What is it like helping a sixth grader with her homework nowadays?
1: Listen, I just cried a couple days ago whenever I was trying to help her. I told my husband I was the dumbest. I'm the dumbest adult I think that there ever possibly is. And I sat there and cried for almost an hour at my kitchen table with my kid trying to help her.
0: And what subject was this?
1: Science.
0: Oh, boy. Well, good luck with that.

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Her, Snoop, BTS, Cardi B, so many others. 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Coming up in just a couple minutes.

93.3 FLZ. My name is Nick Wise. These are my wise thoughts today. When you eat at home with your partner, it's weird to eat different entrees. But when you eat at a restaurant with your partner, it's weird to eat the same entree. And it takes getting fat to realize you weren't that fat.

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None of your personal info, like your address, social security number, no intimate details about your life, no confidential work information, and also don't share your financial information with ChatGPT either.

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My name is Nick Wise. If today is your birthday, happy birthday. You also share a birthday with Prince Harry. Prince Harry is now 42 years old. You should.

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1: I'm on my way to my best friend's house, so we're having like a little girls' night.
0: Oh, that's what's up. What are you guys doing for girls' night?
1: Drinking some wine.
0: You know, that's exactly how I picture girls' night. Like, lots of wine and probably watching, like, Housewives or something.

Bruno Mars was on 93.3 FLZ. He was also at Raymond James Stadium the other day. And props to everyone that went to that show. I know it was hot as hell on Saturday night. I went to one show in July at Raymond James Stadium, and I'm like, nope, not for me ever again.

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That is Eminem on 93.3 FLC. I think it was last week, maybe the week before, his daughter posted a video of her revealing she was pregnant. And Eminem, crazy to think, is going to be officially a grandpa.

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0: My name is Nick Wise. Tiffany, I got you on 93.3 FL. So you work at a hotel. Where's this hotel at?
1: In Lakeland.
0: In Lakeland. Yeah, we get so much love in Lakeland. So I just want to say I love Lakeland because they are like the most faithful 93.3 FLZ listeners.
1: I've seen that. Yeah, I hear every morning and some in the afternoons, and I hear a lot of things, people saying they're from Lakeland.
0: Yeah, no, it's awesome. I love the support you guys give us. Like, Lakeland is the real MVPs.
1: Yeah.

Taylor Swift, I Knew It, I Knew You, is on 93.3 FLZ. On this day, 18 years ago, so it would have been September 15th, 2008, Taylor Swift, Love Story was released. Crazy to think that was that long ago.

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1: 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My name is Nick Wise. 4,624 people responded to a poll about when is it too early to start putting up Halloween decor. 22% said it's never too soon to decorate. 63% said they wait for October 1st, while 50-

Apparently, reservations for one are becoming a more common thing at restaurants. 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I've never made a reservation for just myself. If I'm going to go eat at a restaurant alone, which I don't mind. I'm not going to lie. I usually just sit at the bar, so I don't really need a reservation, I guess.

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We got a Taylor Swift sighting last night. She was at the Chiefs game, which I thought she would be. It was the first game of the year. They did win. She was in a suite sitting next to Tom Cruise. I did not know they were friends until I read that he was at their wedding.

The Emmys were last night. I did not watch, but I did see the list of winners. It is 93.3 FLZ. Most of the winners on here, I'm gotta be honest, I'm not familiar with, but Bad Bunny did win an Emmy for the halftime show, which pulled in 115 million viewers, talking about the Super Bowl halftime.

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0: 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Where are you headed right now?
1: I'm on my way to my best friend's house, so we're having like a little girls' night.
0: Oh, that's what's up. What are you guys doing for girls' night?
1: Drinking some wine.
0: You know, that's exactly how I picture girls' night. Like, lots of wine and probably watching, like, Housewives or something.

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Enjoy the rest of your night. My name is Nick Weiss. 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

Bro, you ever feel like you have one of those days where it's like hella busy, but in reality you didn't do anything all day today? Because that's how your boy's feeling right now on a Tuesday night, y'all. 93.3 FLZ, Tampa Bay's number one hate music channel. Welcome to it, man. A Tuesday night with EJ inside the night show. Getting started with Teddy Swims, Mr. Know-It-All. Let's go.

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0: 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My name is EJ. Is it ever okay to tell your partner that they need to unfollow somebody on a gram?
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3: 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You could bet that, never gotta sweat that. 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

0: Yeah, Olivia and Stupid Song, 93.3 FLZ. Is it ever okay to tell your partner to unfollow someone on socials?
1: Yeah, I think it's cool. You can have an open communication, so why not?
2: No! You can't tell your partner to unfollow somebody.
1: Why?
2: Because that's controlling. You can't.

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Zara's going to be at our iHeartRadio Music Festival presented by Capital One. I'm hella excited for her. 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

Hey, 93.3 FLZ, Tampa Bay's number one hit music channel. Did you hear about this new dating term called a foodie call? 30% of adults have tried it. Apparently, it's when you go out on a date with no intentions on dating them, just for the